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13: 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Partly cloudy tonight, lows around 51. Highs around 71 tomorrow, chance of thunderstorms. 59 tomorrow night, clear skies. Clear skies and dry Saturday and Sunday, low 80s Saturday, mid 70s by Sunday. A peek at the extended shows, 77 Monday, 67 Tuesday, and 66 on Wednesday. Currently 61. I'm staff meteorologist Laura Lockwood.
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0: 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I don't encourage lying, but I do on Makeup or Breakup with Adam and Morgan.
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5: Your X-1071 Tri-State Forecast. Partly cloudy tonight, lows around 51. Highs around 71 tomorrow, chance of thunderstorms. 59 tomorrow night, clear skies. Clear skies and dry, Saturday and Sunday, low 80s, Saturday, mid-70s, by Sunday. A peek at the extended shows, 77 Monday, 67 Tuesday, and 66 on Wednesday. Currently 57. I'm staff meteorologist Laura Lockwood.
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0: 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I don't encourage lying, but I do on Makeup or Breakup with Adam and Morgan.
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7: Here's your X-1071 Tri-State Forecast. Partly cloudy tonight, lows around 51. Highs around 71 tomorrow, chance of thunderstorms. 59 tomorrow night, clear skies. Clear skies and dry, Saturday and Sunday, low 80s, Saturday, mid-70s, by Sunday. Upkeep get the extended shows, 77 Monday, 67 Tuesday, and 66 on Wednesday. Currently, it's 58 degrees. I'm staff meteorologist Laura Lockwood.
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6: 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Partly cloudy tonight, lows around 51. Highs around 71 tomorrow, chance of thunderstorms. 59 tomorrow night, clear skies. Clear skies and dry Saturday and Sunday, low 80s, Saturday, mid 70s by Sunday. A peek at the extended shows, 77 Monday, 67 Tuesday, and 66 on Wednesday. Currently 55. I'm staff meteorologist Laura Lockwood.
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7: Here's your X-1071 Tri-State Forecast. Mainly cloudy skies expected overnight, lows around 51. Cloudy skies with a few peaks of sun Friday. Chance for storms, daytime highs approaching 71. Clear skies, Friday night, lows dip down to about 59. Bright sunshine and dry, Saturday and Sunday, low 80s, Saturday, mid-70s by Sunday. Right now, 55. I'm staff meteorologist Laura Lockwood.
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1: 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I'll show you.

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2: Here's your X107.1 Tri-State Forecast. Mainly cloudy skies expected overnight with a low of 51. Chance for storms, Friday, high of 70, mainly cloudy. Friday night, 58. Dry Saturday and Sunday, under sunny skies, with highs in the upper 70s. Taking a look at the extended forecast, 77 Monday, 67 Tuesday, and 66 on Wednesday. Right now, 55. I'm staff meteorologist Laura Lockwood.
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0: 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I don't encourage lying, but I do on Makeup or Breakup with Adam and Morgan.
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1: They say the holy water's watered down, and this town's lost its faith. Our colors will fade eventually, so if our time is running out, day after day, we'll make the mundane a masterpiece. Oh my, my, oh my, my love, I take one look at you, you're taking me out.

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3: Here's your X-1071 Tri-State Forecast. 51 overnight under cloudy skies. Chance of thunderstorms Friday. Highs level off around 70. Cloudy skies with a few peaks of sun. Friday night, 58. Clear skies and dry Saturday and Sunday with highs in the upper 70s. Taking a look at the extended forecast, 78 Monday, 67 Tuesday, and 66 on Wednesday. Currently 52. I'm staff meteorologist Laura Lockley.
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2: Here's your X1071 Tri-State Forecast. 51 overnight under cloudy skies. Chance of thunderstorms Friday. Highs level off around 70. Cloudy skies with a few peaks of sun. Friday night, 58. Clear skies and dry Saturday and Sunday with highs in the upper 70s. Taking a look at the extended forecast, 78 Monday, 67 Tuesday, and 66 on Wednesday. Right now, it's 54 degrees. I'm staff meteorologist Laura Lockwood.
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3: Here's your X-1071 Tri-State Forecast. Cloudy skies with a few peaks of sun today with a chance of thunderstorms. Daytime highs approaching 70. Mainly clear skies tonight. Those dip down to about 58. Mainly sunny skies tomorrow. Daytime highs approaching 80. Bright sunshine expected Sunday. Clouds on the increase by Monday. Highs in the upper 70s. Right now, 53. I'm staff meteorologist Laura Lockwood.
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3: Here's your X1071 Tri-State forecast. Chance of thunderstorms today, otherwise cloudy skies with a few peaks of sun. Daytime highs approaching 69, lows level off around 58. Tonight, mainly clear skies. Mainly sunny skies tomorrow, daytime highs approaching 80. Temperatures well above average Sunday and Monday with highs in the upper 70s. Right now, 55. I'm staff meteorologist Jennifer Vujitsky.
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4: Friday! No weekend plans for me. Very excited. Nothing going on. I mean, technically, Lauren wanted to get a bunch of moms together.
5: Wait.
4: What?
5: Our kid has a soccer game.
4: I thought it was the bye week. That was last week. All right, never mind.
5: We have a soccer game.
4: Yeah, now, thank you for reminding me. You know what time is arrival time for that bad boy?
5: It's like 8 or something.
4: Yeah, it's like 8:15. 8:15.
5: On a Saturday?
4: A four-year-old, 8:15 on a Saturday? In this economy? What promises do we have to give him to make sure?
5: Donuts.
4: Mind you, our four-year-old, we did donuts last Saturday, and I did them twice this week, so we need to stop.
5: Carrot sticks.
4: Our four-year-old, every time he goes to the bench, he asks for a snack. I'm like, no. Gatorade and water is not, like, I think he thinks, oh, well, since I'm drinking on the bench, I might as well get a snack.
5: I mean, I appreciate his logic. He also, this is the same kid that, again, soccer, which is a foot sport, he holds his hands out and goes, Pass it. Like, he's ready for a catch.
4: Trending stories are next.
5: Okay, have you ever wanted to tell off your boss anonymously? Someone might do it for you. It's next right here on Joey and Lauren.
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1: It's Joey and Lauren. Let's get trending stories. What's going on, Lauren? How we doing?
2: There's a guy who runs a company where you can anonymously complain about your boss. And then he shows up to your place of work and confronts them on your behalf. So you go ahead and you type up this, my boss, and you just say what you need to say.
1: And then this person goes and says that.
2: It's anonymous, but this person goes to your company and tells the boss the complaint without revealing who it's from. That is crazy to me. I still couldn't do it. Even if I had to rant about something, my boss, which by the way, I think we have a great relationship with our bosses. Hopefully they feel the same way. I don't think I could go through with this because I'd be too chicken. Like, I don't think I could do it.
1: And you would be worried somehow it'd be leaked. Like, do you think if you got a complaint from someone in our office anonymously, do you think you could figure out who it is?
2: Based on what they're saying, right?
1: Feel like if I got a complaint from someone, I would be able to sniff it out.
2: Imagine if that's your job, though, this guy. If you had this job and you had to go basically stir up drama for your job.
1: Oh, there's a guy on Instagram, John Breaks Bad News. He records them and posts clips online. He calls people. Says, "Hi, this is John from John Breaks Bad News, and I'm supposed to tell you that blankety blankety blankety blank." But he normally says it from the person.
2: Oh.
1: So it would be.
2: They're saying who it is.
1: You get a phone call, and it's a guy named John, and he goes, "Hey, your neighbor Mary wants to let you know blank, blank, blank." And then you just get it done.
2: That's crazy. Okay, if you can relate to five or more of these things, you are officially old and uncool. Ready? I'm going to tally you.
1: Okay.
2: Sponge joy. You get really excited about a new sponge.
1: No.
2: I do. I like getting a new
1: sponge?
2: Clean, fresh sponge. Yeah.
1: I didn't even know we had a sponge.
2: What are you talking about? What do we clean things with?
1: We have washcloths.
2: What do we clean dishes with? Oh my gosh.
1: We have the bristles.
2: The same thing. Okay, early bedtime. If you get to sleep early, you geek out about it.
1: Yeah, yes, if I'm watching TV. I don't like just going to bed early, but if you are like, hey, it's 8:30.
2: So is that a yes or no?
1: I'm going to say yes.
2: All right, here we go. You check the weather before you get dressed.
1: Check the weather before I get dressed.
2: Every morning.
1: Yeah, I do.
2: I say, Alexa, what's the weather today?
1: Yeah, I do.
2: Okay, so you do as well. Okay, sitting noises. Every time you sit down, you make a noise.
1: Ugh. Yeah, that started. And getting up for sure.
2: Oh, 100%. The good knife. You own a good knife and no one else can use it. So it's like the knife that you like to use.
1: No.
2: I would say no for me too. Parking first. You pick restaurants based on their parking situation.
1: We all know how I feel about parking. It's one of my biggest stresses. Yes, 100%. Okay. There are places, businesses that I will not go to because it's not a right turn off the street and a right turn back on. I'm like, no, I ain't turning left on that street.
2: You have said, I'm too old for this at a gathering or being invited to something.
1: Yeah, we were traveling once and we were staying with friends and they took us to an establishment that was way too loud, sticky floors. And I was like, I am way too old for this.
2: Same. Canceled plans. Plans getting canceled is the best news of your week.
1: 100%. In fact, there's an event we're supposed to do that you said yes to with a bunch of friends that I actually am going to try to convince you that we don't go to.
2: A dream weekend, meaning a free weekend with zero plans, is your dream vacation.
1: Yeah, I would say I would say that. Yeah.
2: Okay, 1, 2, 3, 4, 5, 6, 7. I have 7. You have 3, 4, 5, 6, 7. We both have 7, which means we're officially old and boring.
1: And perfect match, though.
2: Yeah,
1: we're old
2: and
1: boring about the same things.
2: There is a set of identical twins, sisters, who married identical twin brothers.
1: I get
2: twins
1: the ick marrying with this. Twins. There's something about it. So in my hometown, we had this.
2: They were both identical?
1: In my hometown, I worked at Applebee's, and it was two identical twins that married two identical twins. Hold on, it gets worse. They would all dress alike. The women would dress alike. The men would dress alike, and they would go out to dinner. And they loved the attention.
2: And these sound like the kind of people that would be irritated if you called them by the wrong name. Like, how do you not know?
1: They want you to be like, whoa, I don't want to say a clown, but it was like they were an act.
2: Huh.
1: And I'm not joking you. They would come to Applebee's.
2: Did they all live together too? Did you know that?
1: That's what I don't know.
2: Huh.
1: But hairstyles were the same, and they loved the attention.
2: Wouldn't you want somewhat of your own identity?
1: I gotta find out if they're still alive. I don't even know how I'd find them.
2: I don't know, because I feel like... So I will admit this. Growing up, I always thought it would be cool to be a twin.
1: I agree.
2: I was always like, oh, it'd be cool to be a twin. But I think, and twins, you could chime in on this on the text line, don't you want your own uniqueness, right? I don't know.
1: That's what I would think.
2: Well, those are some of your trending stories.
1: It's Joey and Lauren.
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12: Here's your X1071 Tri-State forecast. Chance of thunderstorms today, otherwise cloudy skies with a few peaks of sun. Daytime highs approaching 69, lows level off around 58. Tonight, mainly clear skies. Mainly sunny skies tomorrow, daytime highs approaching 80. Temperatures well above average Sunday and Monday with highs in the upper 70s. Right now, 54. I'm staff meteorologist Jennifer Vujcic.

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1: X1071.
2: It's Joey and Lauren. All right, aisle lice. I got nothing. I don't know. Have you ever had lice?
3: Did you ever have lice as a kid?
2: Oh, I did.
1: Now, before I get into that, I will say the aisle lice has nothing to do with the actual little pesky bug that is found embedded in your hair follicles.
2: Oh, I thought you were going to say that there's an increase walking through grocery store aisles that there's lice.
1: No, but yes, I did have lice. I still remember when I was growing up, it was absolutely devastating. I remember sitting on the floor while my mom would comb through my hair. I got it from a girl at school because they bounce, like they travel, right? And so there was someone at school that had it. The teachers had to notify the parents. I ended up getting it. I chopped my hair, and I remember sitting on the ground watching Seinfeld.
2: You shaved your head?
1: No, chopped it short so that it wouldn't keep. I mean, you have to cut your hair pretty short just to.
2: I don't know how it works.
1: You got to comb it out. So for girls who have longer hair, I mean, you have to have, there's like certain chemicals you have to put in your hair, and then you have the lice comb where you have to comb out all the little bugs.
2: Oh, got it. Okay.
1: So the shorter your hair is, the easier. It is to get out. But I remember sitting on the floor.
2: I'm not joking when I say my head itches now.
1: I was watching Seinfeld, and my mom was just combing through my hair for hours. It was the most horrible, awful, disgusting. And I knock on wood, pray that our kids don't get it because it's a mess.
2: I don't feel like it's a thing anymore. Is that crazy? Because I mean, our kids are in school, and have you heard anything?
1: Knock on wood. No, I have not heard anything.
2: I'm going to bring it up at school pickup. I'm going to be like, hey, anybody got lice? Anybody got lice around here?
1: Okay, but here's what you need to know about aisle lice. I would say this is a new derogatory slang term against a certain group of people who we all know.
2: Okay.
1: It is the people on an airplane who stand up immediately and clog the aisle upon landing.
2: I have major issues with that. Major issues.
1: This is what this article says. These plane pests immediately clog the aisles and ignore flight attendants' reasonable requests for passengers to remain in their seats so those with tight connections can deplane first. It is basic airplane etiquette, but often gets ignored. People don't care. And maybe you've been guilty of this, but they say once the flight attendants say, please remain in your seats, as there are people with tight connections, everybody stands up, clogs the aisles. They don't care.
2: And listen, we're not even talking about people that cut in line. Because I will say, knock on wood, I don't know if I've been anywhere where they cut. Now, when we travel with our kids, I definitely know some people behind us. You've given them the go ahead. You've been like, hey, go ahead.
1: It takes us a while. No, but right? I have seen people cut. I have. Yeah. And it was, oh, sorry, we have a tight connection. And I'm like, okay, whatever.
2: We're talking about the people that just decide, now that the plane's landed, I get to stand up. And I get a stretch, but none of you can.
1: Yeah, it's like you're blocking the way.
2: Yeah.
1: You're clogging the aisle. People need to get past you because I think a good majority of us who have flown have been in a situation where there are people on your flight who do have a tight connection.
2: Yeah.
1: So what we're saying is people who are trying to get off first because of that, then you're blocking the way.
2: Sure. All I know is this. For whatever reason, I would rather have us spend all this money and interest in AI, and we need to put it towards figuring out the flight system, because the way we get on planes, the way we get off planes, the way that every flight I've been on, they go, well, turns out you guys all brought bags. And now we like the idea that it's 2026 and every flight is like, hey, we got too many bags. How have we not figured that out yet?
1: I know. I saw a meme once and it was like, oh, you all brought a bag? Like, yeah, we all brought a bag.
2: And then the boarding groups doesn't make sense to me unless you're in first class. In first class, I get it. You want to get sat down in your comfy seat and get your drink. But why would I, with kids, want to get on the plane earlier than people? Like, why is getting on the plane earlier a benefit?
1: Well, so you have space for your bag.
2: I know, but the whole idea is everyone should have space for the bag. Build the plane so everyone can bring a bag.
1: That would be the logical thing, but it's not always the case.
2: And then they force you, and then it's like, I'm sorry, sir, we're checking that bag. We're checking it.
1: So don't be an aisle lice.
2: All right.
1: Now my head is itchy.
2: It's Joey and Lauren.
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1: It's Joey and Lauren. Let's get to that awkward moment. Kenny, getting awkward in the group chat.
0: Yeah, you definitely don't want to be this guy, but maybe we've all been there, and it's next on Joey and Lauren.

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1: It's that awkward moment with Joey and Lauren in the morning on X1071.
2: It's Joey and Lauren. It's that awkward moment. Group chat gone wrong with Penny, who's joining us now. The group chat, man, you don't know who's in it. You see numbers. You don't know the numbers. I'm in like seven groups. Thanks to our kids playing sports, I'm in so many group chats.
3: I get so nervous that I'm going to say the wrong thing in the wrong group chat because I'm the same way where I'm like, wait, which one am I in again?
2: Well, Kenny, thanks for joining us on the show. Okay, this is a recent guys group chat, correct? Or coworker? What was it?
4: Yeah, exactly. So it's a work thing, and we've been on a group chat. But I don't, you know, I don't know all the guys, but I mean, I don't have all their numbers saved. You know what I mean?
2: Yeah, so, sure.
4: But it's really like four or five guys that we're usually on this group chat, and we like play fantasy football together and stuff. So it's like the normal group of guys. And my awkward moment, I guess they had added this guy we work with who I don't like, and he knows it. We kind of had an incident at work, but you know, one of the guys that I do know just put, hey, like, are we going to go happy hour tonight? Like, this is Friday. And I just responded, like, yeah, as long as Paul's not there.
2: Okay.
4: And, like, you know, and Paul, I guess, was there. I don't have his numbers saved, and just chimes in, this is Paul.
2: Yeah, yeah. Okay.
3: So they added it to the chat without telling you. That's dirty.
2: Kenny,
4: my manager was on the chat, too. I mean, so I, like, just tried to play it off. I just put, like, haha, just joking.
2: Okay.
3: Gotcha.
4: Kenny. See you later, you know?
2: That's like, what I was going to say.
4: It's no big deal.
2: I was going to say, Kenny, please tell me you were sharp enough as a tack to be like, oh, I'm totally going to play it off like I knew that and I made it as a joke. But
4: I definitely tried. Yeah.
2: Considering your history, what's the percentage that he believes you that you were actually joking and you weren't serious, considering you had a incident at work?
4: I mean, I would say it was probably 50-50 when we. Maybe.

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2: You know, talked across the table to somebody who's clearly, like, at the place with you. And, yeah, he knew I wasn't.
3: Oh my gosh, it didn't work anymore.
2: It was super awkward, and it was awkward for, you know, for me and my
3: probably
2: boss.
3: Everyone.
2: And
3: you know what, though?
2: I just shouldn't have said anything. I will not do that again.
3: I'm actually totally proud of you, Kenny, for still going to the happy hour, because if I did that, I would somehow come down with something that day. I'd be like, shoot, last minute, I can't come. This happened.
4: And why?
3: Because
4: I
3: wouldn't want to endure it.
4: And why these group chats? Do we all just assume everyone's got everyone's number saved? Like, we all play the same dance in the group chat. We all don't want to ask who it is, so we all act like we know who it is, but we don't know who it is. Right? I mean, that's the deal.
3: But also, whoever added him, which I didn't even know you could do that, but whoever added him, I feel like you should have gotten a heads up because you weren't aware that now he's in it.
5: Hey, Kenny, your arch nemesis, Paul, is now in this group.
2: Yeah, I mean,
5: so.
2: I just assumed it was the same guys that are always talking on the same group chat.
4: Yeah,
2: I don't know if they started another one or just, like, put a person on. But, like, I thought, you know, we say stuff like that all the time.
4: I didn't know this guy
2: was going to be added to our chat or, like, on this chat. Or why would you even do that? I was like, you know, I told my buddy later, like, come on, man. Why would you put me in that situation?
3: You set me up.
4: I hate to say it.
2: He was like, you're the dummy that, you know, responded like that.
4: Feels like, I mean, but also, thank goodness. Now, I feel like guys can get away with this a little more with the sarcasm. Like, oh, I'm just kidding you, dude. Why do I feel like the ladies, if you said, yeah, as long as Marissa's not there,
3: yeah, and it would get catty too. It would not be fun.
4: That would not have been like, just kidding, Marissa. You know we love you, girl.
3: Jinx.
4: All right. So text us 68719. Do you have any other group chat awkward moments? And Kenny, hopefully someone else will weigh in with something way worse to make you feel better. How does that sound?
2: Yeah, I hope so.
4: Okay,
2: yeah.
4: Perfect. We'll get your answers coming up. It's Joey and Lauren.
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1: It's That Awkward Moment with Joey and Lauren in the morning on X107.1.
2: It's Joey and Lauren. That Awkward Moment. Group chat's gone wrong. Kenny joined us, said that he was in a group chat with some buddies, or coworkers, I believe, and they were talking about going out and literally said, as long as Peter's not there.
3: Paul.
2: Sorry. Wrong other, Bible name.
3: Other Bible P. It
2: James
3: was Paul.
2: And John chimed in, and then Hezekiah was like, whoa.
3: No, but he said,
2: wait till Moses hears about this.
3: He was like, fine. I mean, as long as Paul's not there, yeah. Paul's like, hey, I'm on the text thread. And yeah. It's just awkward because he's like, and I already said what I said, and I was trying to make it seem like a joke.
2: I knew we'd get a lot of texts when we said, tell us your awkward group chat moments, because if you're like me, I mean, if I go to my text messages right now, I've got one group chat. I just on my main screen, 1, 2, 3, 4, 5, 6, 7, 8. And half of these are just numbers because it's like a parent group or something. So This has got to happen.
3: Yeah. Oh, I'm sure all the time. Okay. So a lot of your texts on awkward group chat moments. This one would make me want to crawl in a hole. It says, I texted the bachelor party group once asking if we could do something cheaper because the groom isn't worth Vegas money. The groom was in the chat.
2: So you basically say
3: he's not worth spending all this money.
2: Oh my gosh. And that pretty much gets you booted out of the groom party, right?
3: That's
2: to be like,
3: horrible.
2: Hey, Gary's not worth me wasting my airline miles on Vegas, buddy.
3: Again, guys can get away with saying, oh, I was joking.
2: Yeah, you can razz, yeah.
3: Because I feel like guys say mean things to each other all the time and it's all just funny.
2: I would somewhat agree, yeah.
3: Okay. This one says, I once told the soccer parents I couldn't volunteer because I had to work. Then later, I asked that same group if anyone wanted to go golfing that afternoon.
2: Hey, man, my Saturday's wide open. Anybody want to golf? Wait, sorry.
3: Wait a minute. I backed out of volunteering. This one says, my dad thought he was privately asking me which cousin had gotten divorced and sent me a text. Well, he sent it to the whole family, and of course, my cousin was on it and said,
2: perfect.
3: That was me.
2: Shout out to the group chat with cousins on it. Can you imagine?
3: Oh, I have a friend. She's super tight with all of her cousins.
2: With a group chat?
3: Mm-hmm. Yeah.
2: That's crazy.
3: Yeah. This one says, I complained in our wedding party chat about the ugly bridesmaid dresses. The bride was on the chat and replied and said, you all said you loved them.
2: Oh, gosh.
3: Nobody typed or texted anything for over an hour. I think we all didn't know what to say.
2: That's rough. And again, when you think of opinions like that and you're about to share them, can you double check who's in the group?
3: No.
2: If you're going to complain about bridesmaids' dresses.
3: I have one friend in particular that will text me on the side. So we're in a group chat with multiple people, and then she'll send me like a private one on the side about the group chat.
2: That's dangerous work.
3: And I'm always like, be careful. Like, you're going to text me something that you meant for the chat or vice versa.
2: Yeah, absolutely way too dangerous.
3: This texter says, I sent a screenshot of a coworker's annoying message to the work group chat, including the coworker. And the caption said, here we go again. Oh, no. Just stop.
2: And by the way, here we go again. Good luck walking that one back. Here we go again. Like, basically, you just admitted we've all been talking about you.
3: You are emphasizing the issue. Yeah.
2: It's Joey and Lauren.
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5: Good morning. The Mississippi River level is steady. It's 6.9 feet at Prairie du Chien, 4.8 at Guttenberg, 10.3 at Cassville, and 7.9 at Dubuque. With news, I'm Courtney Chaffee. Iowa Department of Natural Resources staff plan to stock Heritage Pond in Dubuque with trout later this month. The agency will release about 1,500 rainbow trout into the pond beginning at 11 a.m. October 28th. The state stocking program is funded by the sale of a trout fee. Trick-or-treat times for the city of Dubuque have been set. The Dubuque City Council set 5:30 to 7:30 p.m. on Saturday, October 31st as the official trick-or-treat time within the city. Additionally, in a social media post, the city is reminding residents to ensure all Halloween decorations are properly secured after a giant inflatable pumpkin was seen in a video floating down Main Street. A Minnesota man and his two sons drove more than 4 hours to haul a massive pumpkin to eastern Iowa for the 38th annual Anamosa Pumpkin Fest and set a record in the process. Eric Clare of Henderson, Minnesota, says their pumpkin tipped the scale at 2,497 pounds, the largest ever pumpkin to weigh in at Pumpkin Fest. Since the pumpkin was grown in Minnesota, it was not considered an Iowa record. That's still held by Pete Caspers of Piasta, and it was set in 2020 at 2,424 pounds, also at the Anamosa Pumpkin Fest. Some experts worry license plate readers like Flock could become part of broader surveillance networks that include drones and artificial intelligence. Dr. Johnny Nahn is a criminal justice professor at Texas Christian University.
6: The technology is converging, and it's very powerful compared to other technologies in the past. When you start integrating drone technology, AI, facial recognition, automatic deployment of drones, I mean, these things are not science fiction anymore. These are things that are around the corner.
5: Nahn says local policymakers will be crucial in determining appropriate guardrails for these emerging technologies. For those stories and more, pick up a copy of the Telegraph Herald or go to telegraphherald.com. The Telegraph Herald is brought to you by TH Media. I'm Courtney Chaffee, and that's your latest Tri-State Area News.
7: 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New Glarus at Fenimore and Mineral Point at Benton Scales Mound, Shulsburg. 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Pecatonica Argyle at River Ridge, Iowa Grant at Riverdale, and Seneca Wazika Steuben at Boscobel. 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
17: Here's your X1071 Tri-State forecast. Chance of thunderstorms today. Otherwise, cloudy skies with a few peaks of sun. Daytime highs approaching 69. Lows level off around 58. Tonight, mainly clear skies. Mainly sunny skies tomorrow. Daytime highs approaching 80. Temperatures well above average Sunday and Monday with highs in the upper 70s. Right now, 54. I'm staff meteorologist Jennifer Vujicic.
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1: All right, coming up is the good stuff, your feel-good stories. 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
0: 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That's amazing.
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2: It's Joey and Lauren. It's your good stuff, your feel good stories from the week. And we start off with a school custodian that said, you know what? Sure, I'll donate a kidney to a teacher's brother.
3: What?
2: Not the custodian donated his kidney to a teacher. No, to a teacher's brother. So a custodian at Boston Arts Academy learned that a teacher's brother needed a kidney, turned out to be a match, donated a kidney that was later honored with an Unsung Hero Award.
3: Oh my gosh, I don't think we realized. That's incredible.
2: How many people could you talk to and just be like, oh yeah, my brother actually needs a kidney?
3: And like then a coworker.
2: Imagine talking to a coworker.
3: Deciding to see if you're a match and all that. Yeah.
2: A coworker saying, yeah, my brother needs a kidney. And like you going, you know what? I'm going to do something about it. I'm going to see if I'm a match.
3: There are a few people in this world, but there are people that are just wired to always do good and see how they can do good and be better. And I think there are people out there that are like, if someone has a need, like I was driving, this was months ago. Gosh, if this guy's listening or his family, I want to know what came about of this, but I saw a billboard driving to work and it said, Kevin needs a kidney. I think it was Kevin. I don't know. I'm just throwing out a name. And it had a picture of him and it had a phone number to call. And it was some guy locally that needed a kidney. And I remember seeing that billboard and I remember being like, wow, that's amazing. And I hope he finds a kidney. Why wasn't I the one that was like, let me see if I'm a match? But I don't see the billboards anymore. So hopefully he was able to get his kidney. I just think that's amazing. Wow.
2: And I don't know how you check. I'm sure there's a kidney check thing that you can find out if you're a match.
3: Yeah.
2: I feel for this man. A 40-year-old man in England left his home in frustration after his beloved soccer team, Arsenal, lost 3-0. So a 40-year-old man was watching his favorite soccer team. Mm-hmm. They lose, and he's like, oh! And he leaves his house because he's so ticked off. He's like, I'm going for a walk. While he was outside, he heard a woman cry for help from the valley behind his house in England. She was stuck in mud up to her chest and hadn't moved for 4 hours, just begging someone to find her.
3: Oh,
2: this guy,
3: my gosh.
2: This guy goes, I hate my soccer team. I'm leaving. I'm going outside to cool off. And then he ended up saving this woman's life.
3: Joey, how crazy is that? Oh, in 4 hours?
2: Yeah.
3: The panic? Oh, my gosh.
2: I can't imagine.
3: Horrible.
2: I know. I can't imagine.
3: That's like,
2: right?
3: That's like the fear of quicksand.
2: Yeah.
3: That's what I would think.
2: Yeah, I know, right? Ooh, I mean, up to your chest. And I feel like you're probably moving a bunch. Mm-hmm. I just thought that was crazy. Also, thanks to AirPods, a fisherman was able to save his own life. A 28-year-old fisherman was trapped after a large rock shifted, and he was unable to grab his phone, but he had his AirPods in. He said, I don't want to say it out loud because I don't want it to fire off something, but he said, hey, Siri, call.
3: You just said it.
2: Sorry.
3: Yeah, see, now your phone's...
2: Hey, okay, S-word, call 911.
3: Yeah,
2: S-word. hey, phone, call 911.
3: Hey, phone,
2: call 911.
3: And it worked?
2: Yeah,
3: with
2: it worked.
3: His AirPods?
2: It worked,
3: oh,
2: and they were able to
3: goodness.
2: Track him down and save his life. So, I hope I didn't actually call 911 on somebody, but it was an accident. So...
3: Yeah, meanwhile, people listening, their phones just went off.
2: Yeah, I'm going to call Siri now S-word. I feel like that's better. Hey, you little S-word. And that is your good stuff. It's Joey and Lauren
3: on X 107.1.

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3: Here we go. Let's do this thing. Good morning, Lauren. How we doing?
4: Good morning. Doing great. It's a Friday.
3: It is a Friday.
4: So I always feel great.
3: Getting ready for the weekend. We got soccer. We got football. We got nothing really else. You know? We had a date night last night.
4: I was going to say.
3: Actual date night.
4: Went out to dinner, which is good. I'm starting to get all the trunk or treat invites our kids. And so our kids are like bringing home flyers from school and this and that. And fundraisers and candy fawns, and I'm just like,
3: let me ask you, are you bold enough as a parent? Because trunk or treats were not a thing when we were kids. Are you bold enough as a parent to say, you know what, kids? You've already done three trunk or treats. There's no reason for us to go trick or treating. Or are you such a traditionalist that you're like, no, you still got to go?
4: I would not care if the kids were like, yeah, let's just stay home. In fact, that'd be amazing. But I feel like for them, they want to keep the tradition because that's what's fun for them.
3: Like, let's hit up the street. Let's just do the street. Let's do our little cul-de-sac and then be like, guys, you already have your trunk or treat candy from the week. Mm-hmm. And let's just hang out. That's what I'm about.
4: I like it.
3: Okay, we're going to get to trending stories next.
4: People owning dogs is now becoming a thing of the past. It's next right here on Joey and Lauren.

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2: It's Joey and Lauren. Let's get trending stories. What's going on?
3: First the penny, now the nickel. Sounds like the nickel might be getting discontinued.
2: Yeah, you guys, it's done. We're cooked. I mean, the change is going away.
3: Yeah, but our kids have little coin jars, little piggy banks.
2: I did see a dime the other day, and it was like, whoa.
3: Whoa,
2: yeah.
3: Dime.
2: But if you told me right now, hey, you're going to go to prison forever unless you can give me 75 cents in the next 10 minutes, I'd be like, shackle me up, man. I wouldn't. Would you be able to?
3: Probably not. I could dig through my purse, but I don't think I have anything because I couldn't find a dollar bill.
2: I used to have like probably $10 in change in my car at any given moment. Now, you got to be kidding me. I got straws. That's all I have is straws because I don't really like straws, and everyone gives you a straw.
3: Keep the straws. I love straws.
2: I'm sick of straws.
3: I like drinking out of a straw. I feel like it feels better on my teeth.
2: I'm just not a straw guy. So my entire side compartment is just straws.
3: This blew my mind. Okay. The song Fountains of Wayne, Stacey's mom. Stacey's mom has got it going on. Okay. If Stacey's mom were made today, it would be about a mom born the year I was born. So I would be Stacey's mom.
2: Whoa.
3: Does that not make you feel so old? I feel old now.
2: Tucker's mom has got it going on. She's a mom.
3: Right?
2: Yeah.
3: So somebody did the research on that based on like the timing and the age of, quote, Stacey's mom and when she'd be born now. And it would be like a cougar mom born the same year I was born.
2: Well, I think we talked about this. Like, we grew up with that 70s show. And that would be like kids watching like that 90s show or something.
3: Or 2000 early 2000s, shows. Right?
2: And so imagine like us watching a TV show our childhood as a throwback.
3: Oh my gosh.
2: But I mean, would it not like blow kids' minds? Our childhood? They'd see a corded phone, a CD player.
3: Or a tape player.
2: Yeah, or a tape player, Walkman.
3: VCR.
2: Yeah, like there would be an answering machine. Like there would be things that our childhood that absolutely kids now would be like, whoa, you want to watch that show about the 2000s?
3: The floppy disks.
2: Yeah.
3: In the computer lab at school with
2: totally.
3: The big old. And you had a room in your house or a section of your house that you would go to use the internet. Like you just went to the family computer with the internet. You didn't just have the internet. It was you had to go.
2: Where was your family computer? Ours was in the basement.
3: So I know where it was in my dad's house because they did a lot of homeschooling in my dad's house and they were using the computer a lot. My mom's house, my stepdad just gamed on it a lot. So he just played on.
2: But you didn't have it wasn't right in the living room?
3: It was in our living room.
2: Oh, okay.
3: Mm-hmm. It was in our living room. It was like next to the TV. So like me and my brother would be watching like cartoons or something and my stepdad would be on the computer right there.
2: Sounds like a dream come true.
3: And I was so excited when I got my first email because I was like, I get to email people.
2: Hey-o.
3: And I'm like, who am I going to email? I don't know.
2: There's probably some spam pop-up. You're like, yeah.
3: Exactly. How about this? Homes now have more kittens than puppies for the first time in years. More and more people are adopting or buying a cat instead of dogs.
2: Wow. I mean, I am allergic to both, so my opinion of them probably doesn't matter. But I will say, I understand the appeal of cats. While I think they're mean and they don't show any sort of affection, I know someone's going to be like, oh, my cat does. Most cats are kind of like just there, but you can leave for like a couple of days.
3: I think. I've never had a cat.
2: They don't just lay down turds in a yard. They don't bark it. Like, there's some. I understand. Half my family are now cat people. And they've told me the pros and cons. I understand it.
3: Yeah.
2: I don't like them, but I get it.
3: Well, when you and I come across any cat for any period of time, our eyes start puffing up. Our throat swells closed. We're all itchy, like miserable. Our nose. I mean, you more than me, but we both have allergies to cats. So,
2: and I know everyone says all the same. Oh, you got to get this cat or they got to eat this food. I've seen it all. I went to my sister's house. Her cat eats like flaming yawn, hypoallergenic. Doesn't matter. My eyes puff up like a balloon when I'm at their house.
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17: Here's your X1071 Tri-State forecast. Chance of thunderstorms today, otherwise cloudy skies with a few peaks of sun. Daytime highs approaching 69, lows level off around 58. Tonight, mainly clear skies. Mainly sunny skies tomorrow, daytime highs approaching 80. Temperatures well above average Sunday and Monday with highs in the upper 70s. Currently, it's 53 degrees. I'm staff meteorologist Jennifer Wojcicki.
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1: X1071.
2: It's Joey and Lauren. I was accused of being rude for what I thought was the smart play. Lauren, was it yesterday, battling a little bit of a something, a little bit of cold flu something. You didn't feel well yesterday.
1: It just came on so fast. Like, my throat started to feel a little itchy, but then all of a sudden, it's like my whole body got weak, and you got, like, the little chills, and you feel the pressure in your head, and I was like, oh, no.
2: Listen, I know not every scenario you have this opportunity to, right, depending on your scenario. But when you started to feel sick, I made a quick decision. I said, okay, go to bed. And it was like 4:30 in the afternoon. But I'm like, go to bed. Just literally go now. Pop in a couple of medicines, whatever you need to do. Just go, close the door, lock it, and we're just going to separate ourselves. And I got a text later on that day from a friend. He was just asking about what we're doing. I said, oh, Lauren's sick, so she's down and out, and I'm sleeping upstairs or whatever. And he goes, don't you think that's a little rude? And I'm sitting there going, I thought the nice thing to do was to send somebody away and to isolate you. And yes, when one of us is getting sick, I slept upstairs. I slept on the couch, and it was glorious.
1: I think the way you do it, though, because I see where they're coming from, because you were like, go away. Go.
2: I'm like, get.
1: Don't come out. I don't want to see you till tomorrow. Now, in the moment, I think I was like, oh, I feel bad. Like, that, like, it kind of hurt because I was like, wow, nobody wants me. Even the kids were like, bye. And then in the middle of it, as I was sleeping and stuff, I was so grateful because I was like, oh my gosh, this is so helpful, because I did. I slept from like 4:30, maybe 5 when I finally fell asleep, and I did not wake up until the next morning.
2: Yeah, I am a believer. I truly, and I'm not a doctor. I don't know if this even makes sense. But and I actually learned this in college. One time I got sick in college and I had a roommate, and he literally looked at me and he goes, go to bed now. And I'm like, dude, it's 2 in the afternoon. And he goes, no. And like, chug water, take a little medicine, and just sleep. And I swear to you, it like fixes it every time. Mm-hmm. How do you feel today?
1: I feel a lot better. I really do. I still feel kind of like a little weak, you know, but no, I feel great.
2: But I feel like now I'm being called rude, and I'm like, and by the way, it's not even a germ thing. I will just say this, and I mean this as nice as I can, but being around sick people is really annoying. Can we all agree?
1: It is like, so annoying.
2: It is so annoying when someone's sick and they're around you. Not because, oh, I may get sick. It's just you're not pleasant. So people that are sick are like,
1: oh, I wouldn't have been pleasant at all.
2: It's just like, it's just awful. And I would rather kick people out to one room and just not deal with it.
1: Honestly, I needed it so bad. I took some like nighttime Aleve PM or something. So it really knocked me out. I put in my earplugs, turned on my sound makers. I did not hear anything, which I am shocked because we live in a very, very, very loud house. Our kids are so loud and echoey and everything else. And I thought for sure I wouldn't be able to sleep. Nope, I did. I knocked out.
2: That's awesome.
1: When I woke up, I couldn't believe it was the next day already. I was like, oh, wow, okay, I needed that.
2: And I loved it. The kids were like, hey, I want to see mom. What's mom doing? I was like, mom's sick. And they still just like, well, let's see her. And I go, and you weren't even needing to throw up. But I said, oh, if you see her, she may throw up on you and then you'll throw up. And that's all they needed. And they were like, no, thank you.
1: I was going to say, I'm shocked they didn't try to bust the door down.
2: Yeah, it's Joey and Lauren.
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0: X1071.
1: It's Joey and Lauren, make up or break up. I do not understand why anyone would be this literal on first date.
0: Yeah, don't say that to your date. It's terrible. It's next on Joey and Lauren.

0: Time to make up or break up with Joey and Lauren in the morning on X 107.1.
1: It's Joey and Lauren. It's make up or break up. This is kind of a doozy. So Adam went out with Morgan and he texted her the same night after the date. Like he said, like in his message a couple hours after their date ended and still no response.
2: Dang.
1: So, I mean, maybe that's saying
2: maybe
1: she fell thinks
2: asleep.
1: Maybe
2: she was asleep
1: I don't
2: early,
1: know.
2: Or maybe she. Okay, this has happened to me, where I go to sleep, I fall asleep, and then in the middle of the night, I get up to the bathroom and I see my phone. I have a text. Oh, well, I'm not going to respond right now. It's 3 a.m.
1: Got
2: I'll wait
1: it.
2: Till tomorrow, and then tomorrow I forget. Huh?
1: Adam, maybe? what do you think of Lauren's theory there that maybe she did see the text late and just never responded, and this is just a coincidence?
3: I don't know. I don't think I've ever been. Gone to sleep within 2 hours of just finishing a date.
1: I would agree.
3: I mean, we had such a great time, and I literally, like, no joke, I texted her within 2 hours of our date, and
1: nothing.
3: And I've never heard back since. So,
1: okay,
3: I
1: that
3: mean,
1: is
3: at some
1: strange.
3: Point, you gotta be curious, right? Like,
2: yeah,
3: hey,
2: that's true.
3: What happened to this guy? And then check, right?
1: For sure.
2: Yeah, that's true. Because if you're really interested in somebody, you'd follow up eventually.
1: Yeah.
2: What was the date like? What'd you guys do?
3: I just took her out for some drinks, and you know,
1: okay.
3: we had a really great time. A lot of chemistry. We were really vibing off of one another, and I don't know. I thought it went great.
1: Okay.
3: So,
1: well, that's where we come in, man. We will we'll play a song. We'll come back. We'll call Morgan. Okay.
3: Okay.
1: Okay. Perfect. Yeah. So Adam with us. He texted her within 2 hours from the date, and nothing since that moment. So we'll talk to Morgan when we come back with Makeup or Breakup. It's Joey and Lauren.
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1: It's Joey and Lauren. It's Makeup or Breakup. So Adam, kind of a unique scenario. Went out with drinks with Morgan. He said, I texted her within 2 hours of when the date ended and nothing. So okay, like literally 2 hours before, we're having a great time, and now I can't even get a text back.
2: I get hungry. So if it was just drinks,
1: I thought about
2: maybe
1: that too.
2: She's annoyed, like, wow, you're just looking to buy me a drink and not actually treat me to a meal. Like, not saying that's who he is. He seems like a really great guy. But I don't know. I feel like, when are we going to eat? I'm hungry.
1: It's like when you got to like swing through a Wendy's after the day because you're like, I've been in somebody's like thing where they said there was a meal and I was like, those were hors d'oeuvres and now I need a meal. So maybe something like that. I don't know. We have Morgan's number. Let's chat with her.
3: Hello?
1: Hello. Is this Morgan?
3: Yes, this is Morgan.
1: Morgan. Hey, this is Joey and Lauren in the morning radio show.
2: Hi, Morgan.
3: Hi.
2: Hey.
3: Good. How are you?
2: We're good. We wanted to call you about Adam. He's been wondering what's going on because he has not heard from you since the date that he took you on, and he likes you a lot, and he's asking us to maybe help out and see what's going on and if you're even interested in him anymore.
3: Wow. That's pretty wild.
2: I know.
1: Yeah.
3: Yeah.
2: It's up to you what you want to share.
3: Sorry, I'm kind of thrown off. Even just hearing that he really likes me. I don't really need to date a guy who ruins my confidence on dates.
2: Oh, no.
1: Okay, yeah, what's going on? That's I would agree. That's not good.
2: What happened?
3: Yeah, so, okay, so I was out with Adam, and I joke around a lot. Right? Like, it's a first date, and I'm keeping it light. I refer to myself as a 10, like, as a joke.
1: Mm-hmm.
3: Like, oh, well, you took out a 10, or you're talking to a perfect 10.

0: time, whatever it was.
1: Yeah.
0: Like,
1: yeah.
0: I referred to myself as a 10 as a joke, and the response that I got from him was so wild. Just the look on his face confirmed he did not think, like, he thought I was serious and that I wasn't a 10, first of all. And then he was like, there are no real perfect 10s. Like, maybe there's, like, one person in the world that could be a perfect 10. Just the way he approached it when I was just kidding. Like,
2: so he says...
1: So he gets all technical with it.
2: I'm laughing because this is crazy. By the way, I think you probably are a perfect 10, Morgan.
1: I agree, Morgan.
2: That is okay to have that type of confidence.
1: But even like, I'm not saying you are, you aren't. Anybody, date 101, you laugh at that and be like, oh, absolutely.
2: Because now it feels like you're tearing down your date. So he says, oh, gosh,
1: well,
2: no.
1: There's only one
2: in the world,
1: glasses,
2: probably.
1: Like, technically, if you carry that, like, I feel like this got really technical.
2: What did
1: technical.
2: You say after that? Did you say anything?
0: Oh, I felt so awkward.
1: That
0: when
1: is
0: that
1: awkward.
0: Happened. Like, I just kind of looked at him like, is he kidding? Like, I couldn't really get a read on, like,
2: yeah,
0: is he
2: embarrassing
0: really
2: now.
0: Being serious mm-hmm. right now?
1: I mean, maybe that's his sarcasm. Maybe that's his sense of humor. Is go, well, you know, probably there's only one perfect 10 in the world. But also, like, first date 101, just roll with it. The moment you go, well, you're on a date with a perfect 10, I'm like, yeah, I am. And I'm an 11. Ha ha. You know, I don't know. Something like that. Morgan,
2: dang.
1: Adam is with us on the other line. I'm really dying to know, is this his sense of humor? Adam, she jokes about being a 10, and you go all, well, let's get the dictionary definition on her.
3: Well, you know, in my defense, have you ever been around one of those people that makes a joke and they don't laugh at their own joke and they just sit there waiting for you to laugh?
1: Yeah.
2: So you don't know
3: that
2: if it's a real
3: what
2: joke.
3: What happened? So I wasn't sure if it was a joke, and I don't know. I'm a dude. Like, on my best day, I'm probably like a 7.2. I'm gonna be real with myself, okay? And it's just, nobody's a perfect 10. I mean, come on, we're talking about perfection here.
1: What is going on? I
3: don't know. It's just,
1: Adam, you're a technical person, man. So you are
3: I'm an engineer. Yes.
0: I don't even know what to think.
1: Yeah, that's...
0: Like, how am I, you know, going to hang out with him and be myself? Like, maybe I have a dry sense of humor, but I thought that was pretty... I'm not going to be calling myself a perfect 10. Like, that would be so arrogant. You know what I mean? Like, obviously, I was kidding. I just don't know how to be myself around him after that.
3: Well, no, I mean, no, it's not like you're ugly. Like, I would legitimately give you a 7.9.
2: Wait, what was that?
1: A what?
3: 7.9.
1: Okay, I mean,
2: It's always a 9 or higher. It's always a 9 or higher. Stop this. That's insane.
1: I mean, hold on a second.
2: I will say,
1: Morgan, you just got 7.9. Adam's 7.2. I'm a 3.8. So, I mean, you are better looking than Adam. Yeah, thank you. Adam, I would just give you some advice, and just when you're on a date, everyone's a 10, everything's great, everything's roses, and Morgan, you're a 10. You're an 11, actually, Morgan, all right?
2: We love you, Morgan.
1: We love you, Morgan. It's Joey and Lauren.
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7: Good morning. The Mississippi River level is steady. It's 6.9 feet at Prairie du Chien, 4.8 at Guttenberg, 10.3 at Cassville, and 7.9 at Dubuque. With news, I'm Courtney Chaffee. Iowa Department of Natural Resources staff plan to stock Heritage Pond in Dubuque with trout later this month. The agency will release about 1,500 rainbow trout into the pond beginning at 11 a.m. October 28th. The state stocking program is funded by the sale of a trout fee. Trick-or-treat times for the city of Dubuque have been set. The Dubuque City Council set 5:30 to 7:30 p.m. on Saturday, October 31st as the official trick-or-treat time within the city. Additionally, in a social media post, the city is reminding residents to ensure all Halloween decorations are properly secured after a giant inflatable pumpkin was seen in a video floating down Main Street. A Minnesota man and his two sons drove more than 4 hours to haul a massive pumpkin to eastern Iowa for the 38th annual Anamosa Pumpkin Fest and set a record in the process. Eric Clare of Henderson, Minnesota, says their pumpkin tipped the scale at 2,497 pounds, the largest ever pumpkin to weigh in at Pumpkin Fest. Since the pumpkin was grown in Minnesota, it was not considered an Iowa record. That's still held by Pete Caspers of Piasta, and it was set in 2020 at 2,424 pounds, also at the Anamosa Pumpkin Fest. Some experts worry license plate readers like Flock could become part of broader surveillance networks that include drones and artificial intelligence. Dr. Johnny Nahn is a criminal justice professor at Texas Christian University.
5: The technology is converging, and it's very powerful compared to other technologies in the past. When you start integrating drone technology, AI, facial recognition, automatic deployment of drones, I mean, these things are not science fiction anymore. These are things that are around the corner.
7: Nahn says local policymakers will be crucial in determining appropriate guardrails for these emerging technologies. For those stories and more, pick up a copy of the Telegraph Herald or go to telegraphherald.com. The Telegraph Herald is brought to you by TH Media. I'm Courtney Chaffee, and that's your latest Tri-State Area News.
8: 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In the Six Rivers, Blackhawk Warren and Potosi Cassville for a share of first on X107.1 and the Queen Bee Radio Sports YouTube channel, Pecatonica Argyle at River Ridge, Iowa Grant at Riverdale, and Seneca Wazika Steuben at Boscobel. 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
18: Here's your X-1071 Tri-State forecast. Chance of thunderstorms today. Otherwise, cloudy skies with a few peaks of sun. High temperatures reach up to 69. Lows level off around 58. Tonight, mainly clear skies. Mainly clear skies tomorrow. Daytime highs approaching 80. Clouds on the increase Sunday into Monday with highs in the upper 70s. Currently, it's 53 degrees. I'm staff meteorologist Jennifer Wojcicki.

They say the holy water's watered down, and this town's lost its faith. Our colors will fade eventually, so if our time is running out, day after day, we'll make the mundane a masterpiece. Oh my, my, oh my, my love, I take one look at you, you're taking me up.

0: X1071.
1: Okay, we need our cheese. The terrible joke of the day, Lauren. What do you got?
0: What is the tallest building in the world?
1: Well, the tallest building in the world? I don't know. It's the Burj Khalifa in Abu Dhabi, right?
0: It's actually a library because it has so many stories.
1: Our 7-year-old, who's the most literal person ever, would be very upset with you right now. I kind of am too. All right. I need to call out someone from the internet, and I haven't been this angry at someone on the internet in a long time. Next on Joey and Lauren. On a train.

0: X1071.
1: It's Joey and Lauren. There's a lot of things to be angry at when it comes to the internet. We all know it. It's not exactly a kumbaya place, so to speak. And I should probably be angry about real issues, but I'm sorry. This angered me on the internet. And when I tell you what it is, I have a feeling there will be an army joining me and there will be an army against me. I also need to just throw it out there that I did not ask for permission to bring this up. But guess what?
0: When great. You,
1: hold on.
0: When, great. So you're going to blast someone without warning them first.
1: If you post it on your social media, guess what? Public. It's blast worthy. You can absolutely criticize it. My friend Adam, and Adam, I love you, an old neighbor of ours, a friend of ours. I love you, but I was enraged saw this video. My friend Adam just posted a video drinking eggnog and said, it's eggnog season. It's back. I've been looking for it. I found it in the stores. He had a big old jug of it.
0: He said it's eggnog season?
1: It's eggnog season. And I didn't even look at the comments. I was actually so mad I had to turn my phone off. We cannot, as a proper society, be drinking eggnog in October. First of all, Adam, I don't know how you can handle drinking eggnog in October for your health. I don't know if you know this, but eggnog is basically drinking melted ice cream.
0: Let
1: him
0: enjoy his life.
1: You can't be drinking eggnog in October. It's going to throw off everything about our society.
0: Don't yuck his yum, Joey. Stop it.
1: I mean this when I say this. I would rather have people light up their Christmas lights now than have someone drinking eggnog now.
0: That makes sense. Because how does that make sense?
1: Eggnog is Christmas Eve, maybe 2 days before Christmas or on Christmas night, and then it's done.
0: Hold on. So you only, in your brain, only allowed to have eggnog on Christmas Eve or Christmas?
1: I'm saying that eggnog is so synonymous with Christmas that drinking it weeks before Halloween is a sin and is jailable.
0: Like, did you read at all what other people are saying in the comments?
1: I need to go look, because I find that eggnog people are going to be like, it's the best thing ever.
0: Buzzkill.
1: All right, let me find him here. All right. He posted this video.
0: Okay.
1: There's a lot of comments. Freaking love eggnog. Love this. Love this. Love this.
0: Yeah, see, so it's you. You're the problem.
1: I bought mine last weekend. Melody, who are you, Melody?
0: Last week? Okay, that is kind of crazy.
1: You never let me down. This says, okay, this is an argument. Kaylin commented and said, it's not officially fall until you have announced eggnog season.
0: Really?
1: Eggnog is not a fall drink. It's a winter drink.
0: It's definitely wintery.
1: It's a Christmas drink.
0: I also feel like I don't have a whole lot of leg to stand on because I actually don't like eggnog. So I'm not super passionate about this topic because I don't even like it. So I don't really care. Like, you do you. Drink the nog. Are you having it every day? Like, when people get eggnog, is it like a common thing to drink frequently? Or is it like...
1: Greta commented, I've had eggnog in my fridge for a few weeks now. That means September, possibly.
0: That's crazy. I didn't even know they sold it that early.
1: Thank you for the reminder. I need to go stock up. I haven't gotten it yet, but we're going to the store today. I've never noticed it before recently. I'm going to go get it. One person put a thumbs down, and one person said, I feel like I might be the only person who hates eggnog.
0: Nah, you can add, I hate it too.
1: So
0: I don't like it either.
1: My neighbors in our neighborhood, there's just people with eggnog in their fridge in October. I mean, just bust out the fudge and the nutcracker at this point. What are we doing?
0: Skip the candy corn.
1: Yeah.
0: Crazy.
1: Why haven't I had my candy cane yet? I just find that if we do eggnog this early, it just takes away the specialness of it. Like, eggnog should be something that I truly can look forward to for a couple of nights and then it's gone. That's what makes it special.
0: But if it brings someone happiness and they find it special throughout the whole season, who are you?
1: Okay, this
0: who
1: is like,
0: cares?
1: I just want to let you know, this is like someone drinking pumpkin spice in June. How would you feel if you were with someone that had a pumpkin spice latte and it's June 8th?
0: Okay, that'd be a little crazy.
1: That's what pumpkin drinking eggnog in October is.
0: But if it's being sold, that's the real thing, is that you can buy it now.
1: And I'm saying that that's an absolute sin and I should boycott stores that are selling it. Just let it be special.
0: So
1: I want my kids' Christmas presents to be purchased, and I want Santa to have it ready to go, and then I want to walk down the grocery aisle and see the eggnog.
0: Okay.
1: Y'all are doing it before Halloween. Get out of here, Adam. I'm sorry, buddy, but I just had to. I'm gonna have to comment and say this is a fireable offense. I'm contacting your work. It's Joey and Lauren.
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1: Here we go. Good morning. Happy Friday. Joey and Lauren with you. What's up, Lauren?
0: It is International Beer and Pizza Day, baby.
1: Oh, what a combo.
0: So go enjoy. And on a Friday?
1: On a Friday. What a combo.
0: Twist my arm.
1: You know what I kind of want to get into? Like, and I know it makes no sense financially, but I kind of want to get into the personal pizza game. I'm kind of ready to order my own pizza just for me. You know? Like,
0: why don't we just make pizza? In fact, we should get a pizza oven. I hear that they're amazing. People swear by it. They make their pizza at home.
1: Full stop. Let me say this as strictly and strongly as I can. Homemade pizza is so
0: delicious.
1: Overrated.
0: Amazing.
1: Best. Hold on. It is delicious. But cost, time, and effort compared to what you can get for $10. Like, you know what would fix our economy? Pizza Hut. Because they keep doing $10 pizzas since I've been like 10 years old. How are they? Everybody else has raised prices. Pizza places, still $10 pie.
0: I gotta say, though, I'm a really good pizza maker. You see me toss that dough.
1: I feel like a homemade pizza, it's a lot of work for something that's $7 down the street. All right, now that I'm frustrated, Listener versus Lauren next on Joey and Lauren.
4: Joey and Lauren in the morning.

0: X1071.
1: It's Joey and Lauren, and it's time to play Listener versus Lauren. Now, if you ever want to join us on the show, you can text us, 68719 is our text line. Say, I want to play a game. We'll schedule time for you to join us. Be on the show, heard by thousands. We got Ian with us today. What's going on, Ian?
2: What's
1: How we doing?
3: Good morning.
1: Come on, that's what I'm here for, Ian. That energy.
0: You don't need coffee when you got Ian around.
1: That is the energy that's going to take Lauren down in trivia. Okay, Ian, you know the rules. Lauren is going to leave the soundproof studio right now. So Lauren is leaving. The moment she closes that door, she cannot hear. She's gone, Ian.
3: Perfect.
1: All right, here we go. I'm just, you know what? No, I'm not gonna say anything to jinx you, but I have very good vibes about how you're gonna do here. All right, Ian, question number one. In soccer, what is the term they use for overtime? They don't say overtime, they call it this. It's a blank time. I'll give you a hint. It's blank time.
3: Oh, it's extra time.
1: There we go.
3: Yeah.
1: All right, question number two. What is the most popular email service in the world?
3: Like
1: Hotmail, Yahoo, Gmail.
3: Gmail?
1: There we go. See, there we go. Okay. Can you go 3 for 3? Ian, what is the study of fossils called? The study of fossils is called what?
3: I want to say it's paleontology.
1: Ian? Look at you. 3 for 3, dude.
3: Yeah.
1: So you're guaranteed at least a tie. Bringing Lauren back in right now. See, that's what I was going to say beforehand. I was going to say, I got good vibes about you. All right, stay on the line. Don't give away any hints. Lauren is back in studio. Hello, Lauren.
0: Hello.
1: Question number one. In soccer, what is the term they use for overtime? They don't call it overtime. They call it this.
0: Extra time.
1: And that is correct. I thought I'd get you there. It's called extra time. All right, question number two. What is the most popular email service in the world?
0: Man, I'm going to go out on a limb because I do feel like this was, it had its day, and I think people still have the email addresses. Yahoo. Dang
1: cute.
0: It!
1: Cute, yeah. Even people that had their Yahoo, they switched over. All right, question number three. What is the study of fossils called?
0: Oh, my goodness. Paleontology.
1: There you go.
0: All right,
1: so it was the email that got you. Ian, give her the answer.
3: It's Gmail.
0: I should know. That's my email is Gmail. But I just thought maybe it would be like one of those obscure.
1: I mean, maybe if they dug up the archives, they got a bunch of people that got Yahoo or Hotmail when they first got emails. But Gmail has now taken over. So, Ian, you know,
3: AOL gets no love.
1: Yeah,
0: right. Or Hotmail.
1: Absolutely. Ian, you got all three. How does it feel?
3: It feels real good.
1: It should feel real
0: good.
1: Took down Lauren. All right, Ian, thanks for playing Listener versus Lauren. You're going into the Hall of Fame. Sound good?
3: Yeah.
1: Absolutely. It's Joey and Lauren.
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15: Here's your X1071 Tri-State forecast. Chance of thunderstorms today, otherwise cloudy skies with a few peaks of sun. High temperatures reach up to 69. Lows level off around 58. Tonight, mainly clear skies. Mainly clear skies tomorrow. Daytime highs approaching 80. Clouds on the increase Sunday into Monday with highs in the upper 70s. Currently, it's 52 degrees. I'm staff meteorologist Jennifer Vujcic-ski.

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1: It's Joey and Lauren, and truly, I never thought I would utter these words in my life. And I'm worried about saying it out loud because there's going to be some accountability here. When I say what I'm about to say, which I never thought I would say in my life, I realize that everyone now will follow up if they see me out and about. And I don't, and I know there's some responsibility with that, but I think I'm ready.
0: Okay. I'm actually a little nervous because I don't know what you're going to say.
1: And
0: I need to hold you accountable with whatever this is?
1: Yeah, because I think the way I want to do this, it's going to make our whole family accountable. I think, here we go.
0: What?
1: I think I need a personal trainer, and I think I want to go to the gym.
0: Oh, you've said that before.
1: No, I mean it. I mean, like, I think I want to put money into something, and if I do not show up, they keep the money. So my friend does this. My friend, who I never knew was a gym guy, says he goes to the gym every morning at 5:30. I said, that's insane. What are you talking about? He goes, here's the hack. It's prepaid, and if I miss the class, they keep the money, and I don't like wasting money.
0: So he just goes on principle of I'm not going to waste this membership that I'm paying for. Yeah.
1: And as I'm getting older, I'm a little more conscious about my health. I want to stay healthy for my kids. I feel like our kids maybe are a little young for our age, and so therefore I feel like, okay, you know, they're still going to be in school when I'm sitting in my 50s.
0: Mm-hmm.
1: So I want to make sure that I can run, do all those things with them. And I can't, I do the treadmill once in a while for 20 minutes watching Netflix. I know that won't cut it. So I think I want to get a personal trainer that, like, I pay per month and I do not get any, if I'm like, hey, I can't make it, it doesn't matter. I paid for the class.
0: Okay, so you're going to start getting a lot of texts, calls.
1: I know.
0: Messages on Facebook. People are going to say, Joey, I'm a trainer. Joey, let me train you. Joey, let me do this. So you're gonna upset people because you're going to have to tell people no.
1: I know.
0: Because you're going to have to find
1: someone.
0: That's
1: what I'm saying. I'm saying that I know you're going to reach out, and I can't go to everyone. I'm going to try to – I got to find something that's close to my house, something that works with my schedule, something that works maybe on my way home from work. Because I'm not going to do it in the morning. But, like, Lauren, I think I got to do it.
0: Okay. Go off.
1: But I need.
0: You should.
1: This is the thing, and I'm being a little vulnerable here. I need to start on, like, 0.0. I have not lifted a weight since probably junior high when we had to do some strength test. Yeah. I'm not joking you. I have not lifted a weight for 20 years.
0: So you're being vulnerable and you're saying, listen, you need to start baby steps.
1: Yeah, like,
0: start
1: from the beginning. I can't just show up and be like, oh, join this class. Like, no, I need someone to be like, this is a weight. Lift it. Like, that's what I need. That's what I need.
0: How do I lift it?
1: But I think the only way that this works is if it's like I lose money if I do not go to the class. I can't cancel and I go, okay, you won't get charged for this week. Now, maybe if I'm sick or we're out of town, obviously, but I'm saying, like, I can't be like, ooh, I am not feeling it. And then I just call and they're like, okay, no worries. We'll make sure not to credit. We'll credit your account. I can't have that. I got to be like,
0: do it. I will support you. Like, I want to encourage you.
1: When do I do it though? Because I'd like to do something in the morning, but there's just no way. There's no way.
0: So are you thinking like once a week or multiple times a week?
1: No, maybe like twice. I don't know. Lauren, I don't know.
0: We're already getting some texts.
1: I knew
0: some
1: it.
0: Trainers. This one says, Joey, please let me be your personal trainer. They left their phone number.
1: But I just got to let you know, like, this is, we're starting from scratchity scratch. Like, I don't even know what to wear to the gym.
0: I have not been
1: in a gym in years, so.
0: You got this. We're all behind you.
1: Do you think that's a smart financial move, though, to make it, like, prepaid? Because that's what my friend said.
0: If you want to do this to better your life and physique and health, then, yeah, you're going to have to invest in it. Do it.
1: Okay. All right. We'll do it.
0: Go, Joey.
1: Okay. We're doing it. I'm going to get a six-pack.
0: Baby steps.
1: I don't want to. And by the way, I'm not adding this with a diet either. I'm not going to eat egg whites for a second.
0: Oh my gosh! Like, they go hand in hand.
1: No. I don't want the hand in it. Right? Just get me to a gym for the first time in my life. The only gym I've been to is Jim Me John's. It's Joey and Lauren.
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0: X1071.
1: It's Joey and Lauren. That awkward moment. Yeah, group chat gone wrong. It can be awkward.
0: You didn't know that person was in the group chat when you said what you said. It's next on Joey and Lauren.

0: Things are about to get awkward.
1: It's That Awkward Moment with Joey and Lauren in the morning on X107.1.
2: It's Joey and Lauren. It's That Awkward Moment. Group chat gone wrong with Penny, who's joining us now. The group chat, man, you don't know who's in it. You see numbers. You don't know the numbers. I'm in like seven groups. Thanks to our kids playing sports, I'm in so many group chats.
3: I get so nervous that I'm going to say the wrong thing in the wrong group chat because I'm the same way where I'm like, wait, which one am I in again?
2: Well, Kenny, thanks for joining us on the show. Okay, this is a recent guys group chat, correct? Or coworker? What was it?
4: Yeah, exactly. So it's a work thing, and we've been on a group chat. But I don't know all the guys, but I mean, I don't have all their numbers saved. You know what I mean?
2: Yeah, sure.
4: But it's really like four or five guys that we're usually on this group chat, and we like play fantasy football together and stuff. So it's like the normal group of guys. And my awkward moment, I guess they had added this guy we work with who I don't like, and he knows it. We kind of had an incident at work, but you know, one of the guys that I do know just put, hey, like, are we going to go happy hour tonight? Like, this is Friday. And I just responded, like, yeah, as long as Paul's not there.
2: Okay.
4: And, like, you know, and Paul, I guess, was there. I don't have his numbers saved, and just chimes in, this is Paul.
2: Yeah, yeah. Okay.
3: So they added it to the chat without telling you. That's dirty.
2: Kenny, I really...
4: My manager was on the chat, too. I mean, so I, like, just tried to play it off. I just put, like, haha, just joking.
2: Okay.
3: Gotcha.
4: Kenny... See you later, you know?
2: That's what I was going to say.
4: It's no big deal.
2: I was going to say, Kenny, please tell me you were sharp enough as a tack to be like, oh, I'm totally going to play it off like I knew that and I made it as a joke. But
4: I definitely tried. Yeah.
2: Considering your history, what's the percentage that he believes you that you were actually joking and you weren't serious, considering you had a incident at work?
4: I mean, I would say it was probably 50-50 when I sent the text. Mm-hmm. Like, okay, he'll just think, you know, I'm just messing with him because, you know, we don't like each other. But I got there. He was there. It was completely awkward. He knows I was serious. It was weird. It was awkward. It was cold. It was like trying not to, you know, talk across the table to somebody who's clearly, like, at the place with you. And, yeah, he knew I wasn't.
3: Oh, my
4: It didn't work anymore. It was super awkward, and it was awkward for... You know, for me and my
3: probably
4: boss.
3: Probably everyone.
4: And
3: you know what, though?
4: I just shouldn't have said anything. I will not do that again.
3: I'm actually totally proud of you, Kenny, for still going to the happy hour. Because if I did that, I would somehow come down with something that day. I'd be like, shoot, last minute I can't come. This happened.
2: And why
3: I wouldn't want to endure it.
2: And why these group chats? Do we all just assume everyone's got everyone's number saved? Like we all play the same dance in the group chat. We all don't want to ask who it is, so we all act like we know who it is, but we don't know who it is. Right? I mean, that's the deal.
3: But also, whoever added him, which I didn't even know you could do that, but whoever added him, I feel like you should have gotten a heads up because you weren't aware that now he's in it.
2: Hey, Kenny, your arch nemesis, Paul, is now in this group.
4: Yeah, I mean,
2: so.
4: I just assumed it was the same guys that are always talking on the same group chat.
2: Yeah,
4: I don't know if they started another one or just, like, put a person on. But, like, I thought, you know, we say stuff like that all the time.
2: Dude, I didn't know this guy
4: was going to be added to our chat or, like, on this chat. Or why would you even do that? I was like, you know, I told my buddy later, like, come on, man. Why would you put me in that situation?
3: You set me up.
2: I hate to say it.
4: He was like, you're the dummy that, you know, responded like that.
2: Feels like, I mean, but also, thank goodness, now I feel like guys can get away with this a little more with the sarcasm. Like, oh, I'm just kidding you, dude. Why do I feel like the ladies, if you said, yeah, as long as Marissa's not there.
3: Yeah, and it would get catty, too. It would not be fun.
2: That would not have been like, just kidding, Marissa. You know we love you, girl.
3: Jinx.
2: All right, so text us, 68719. Do you have any other group chat awkward moments? And, Kenny, hopefully someone else will weigh in with something way worse to make you feel better. How does that sound?
4: Yeah, I hope so.
2: Okay,
4: yeah.
2: Perfect. We'll get your answers coming up. It's Joey and Lauren.
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1: It's That Awkward Moment with Joey and Lauren in the morning on X107.1.
2: It's Joey and Lauren, That Awkward Moment. Group chats gone wrong. Kenny joined us, said that he was in a group chat with some buddies, or coworkers, I believe, and they were talking about going out and literally said, as long as Peter's not there.
3: Paul.
2: Sorry. Wrong other, Bible name.
3: Other Bible P. It
2: James
3: was Paul.
2: And John chimed in, and then Hezekiah was like, whoa.
3: No, but he said,
2: wait till Moses hears about this.
3: He was like, fine. I mean, as long as Paul's not there, yeah. Paul's like, hey, I'm on the text thread. And yeah. It's just awkward because he's like, and I already said what I said, and I was trying to make it seem like a joke.
2: I knew we'd get a lot of texts when we said, tell us your awkward group chat moments, because if you're like me, I mean, if I go to my text messages right now, I've got one group chat. I just on my main screen, 1, 2, 3, 4, 5, 6, 7, 8. And half of these are just numbers because it's like a parent group or something. So This has got to happen.
3: Yeah. Oh, I'm sure all the time. Okay. So a lot of your texts on awkward group chat moments. This one would make me want to crawl in a hole. It says, I texted the bachelor party group once asking if we could do something cheaper because the groom isn't worth Vegas money. The groom was in the chat.
2: So you basically say
3: he's not worth
2: me spending
3: fun and money.
2: Oh my gosh. And
3: what
2: that pretty much gets you booted out of the groom party, right?
3: That's
2: to be like,
3: horrible.
2: Hey, Gary's not worth me wasting my airline miles on Vegas, buddy.
3: Again, guys can get away with saying, oh, I was joking.
2: Yeah.

0: you can razz, yeah.
1: Because I feel like guys say mean things to each other all the time, and it's all just funny.
0: I would somewhat agree, yeah.
1: Okay. This one says, I once told the soccer parents I couldn't volunteer because I had to work. Then later, I asked that same group if anyone wanted to go golfing that afternoon.
0: Hey, man, my Saturday's wide open. Anybody want to golf? Wait, sorry.
1: Wait a minute. I backed out of volunteering. This one says, my dad thought he was privately asking me which cousin had gotten divorced and sent me a text. Well, he sent it to the whole family, and of course, my cousin was on it and said Perfect. That was me.
0: Shout out to the group chat with cousins on it. Can you imagine?
1: Oh, I have a friend. She's super tight with all of her cousins.
0: With a group chat?
1: Mm-hmm. Yeah.
0: That's crazy.
1: Yeah. This one says, I complained in our wedding party chat about the ugly bridesmaid dresses. The bride was on the chat and replied and said, you all said you loved them.
0: Oh, gosh.
1: Nobody typed or texted anything for over an hour. I think we all didn't know what to say.
0: That's rough. And again, when you think of opinions like that and you're about to share them, can you double check who's in the group?
1: No.
0: If you're going to complain about bridesmaids' dresses.
1: I have one friend in particular that will text me on the side. So we're in a group chat with multiple people, and then she'll send me like a private one on the side about the group chat.
0: That's dangerous work.
1: Like, be careful. Like, you're going to text me something that you meant for the chat or vice
0: absolutely.
1: Versa.
0: Absolutely. Way too dangerous.
1: This texter says, I sent a screenshot of a coworker's annoying message to the work group chat, including the coworker. And the caption said, here we go again. Oh, no. Just stop.
0: And by the way, here we go again. Good luck walking that one back. Here we go again. Like, basically, you just admitted we've all been talking about you.
1: You are emphasizing the issue. Yeah.
0: It's Joey and Lauren.
1: On X107.
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8: People. Here's your X1071 Tri-State forecast. Chance of thunderstorms today. Otherwise, cloudy skies with a few peaks of sun. Highs level off around 70. Lows level off around 58. Tonight, clear skies. Mainly sunny. Tomorrow, highs level off around 80. Ample sunshine expected Sunday. Clouds on the increase by Monday. Highs in the upper 70s. Right now, it's 52 degrees. I'm staff meteorologist Jennifer Vujitsky.
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1: All right, coming up next on the show, the good stuff. A man was angry at his favorite sports team. Turns into him saving a woman's life.
0: Because he was angry at his team? Oh my gosh.
1: This is crazy, and it's such a feel-good story next on Joey and Lauren.

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2: It's Joey and Lauren. It's your good stuff, your feel-good stories from the week. And we start off with a school custodian that said, you know what? Sure, I'll donate a kidney to a teacher's brother.
3: What?
2: Not the custodian donated his kidney to a teacher. No, to a teacher's brother. So a custodian at Boston Arts Academy learned that a teacher's brother needed a kidney, turned out to be a match, donated a kidney that was later honored with an Unsung Hero Award.
3: Oh my gosh, I don't think we realized. That's incredible.
2: How many people could you talk to and just be like, oh yeah, my brother actually needs a kidney?
3: And like a coworker.
2: Imagine talking to a coworker.
3: Deciding to see if you're a match and all that. Yeah.
2: A coworker saying, yeah, my brother needs a kidney. And like you going, you know what? I'm going to do something about it. I'm going to see if I'm a match.
3: There are a few people in this world, but there are people that are just wired to always do good and see how they can do good and be better. And I think there are people out there that are like, if someone has a need, like I was driving, this was months ago. Gosh, if this guy's listening or his family, I want to know what came about of this, but I saw a billboard driving to work and it said, Kevin needs a kidney. I think it was Kevin. I don't know. I'm just throwing out a name. And it had a picture of him and it had a phone number to call. And it was some guy locally that needed a kidney. And I remember seeing that billboard and I remember being like, wow, that's amazing. And I hope he finds a kidney. Why wasn't I the one that was like, let me see if I'm a match? But I don't see the billboards anymore. So hopefully he was able to get his kidney. I just think that's amazing. Wow.
2: And I don't know how you check. I'm sure there's a kidney check thing that you can find out if you're a match. Yeah. I feel for this man. A 40-year-old man in England left his home in frustration after his beloved soccer team, Arsenal, lost 3-0. So a 40-year-old man was watching his favorite soccer team. Mm-hmm. They lose, and he's like, oh! And he leaves his house because he's so ticked off. He's like, I'm going for a walk. While he was outside, he heard a woman cry for help from the valley behind his house in England. She was stuck in mud up to her chest and hadn't moved for 4 hours, just begging someone to find her.
3: This guy goes,
2: I hate my soccer team. I'm leaving. I'm going outside to cool off. And then he ended up saving this woman's life.
3: Joey, how crazy is that? Nuts. Oh, in 4 hours?
2: Yeah.
3: The panic? I know. Oh my gosh.
2: I can't imagine. I know. I can't imagine.
3: That's like, right? That's like the fear of quicksand.
2: Yeah.
3: That's what I would think.
2: Yeah, I know, right? Ooh, I mean, up to your chest. And I feel like you're probably moving a bunch. Mm-hmm. I just thought that was crazy. Also, thanks to AirPods, a fisherman was able to save his own life. A 28-year-old fisherman was trapped after a large rock shifted, and he was unable to grab his phone, but he had his AirPods in. He said, I don't want to say it out loud because I don't want it to fire off something, but he said, hey, Siri, call.
3: You just said it.
2: Sorry.
3: Yeah, see, now your phone's...
2: Hey, okay, S-word, so call 911.
3: Yeah, okay.
2: S-word. hey, phone, call 911.
3: Hey, phone, call 911. And it worked?
2: Yeah,
3: with
2: it worked.
3: His AirPods?
2: It worked, and they were able to track him down and save his life. So, I hope I didn't actually call 911 on somebody, but it was an accident. So...
3: Yeah, meanwhile, people listening, their phones just went off.
2: Yeah, I'm going to call Siri now S-word. I feel like that's better. Hey, you little S-word. And that is your good stuff. It's Joey and Lauren.
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2: Here we go. Let's do this thing. Final hour of the show. Lauren, what's up? How are we doing?
3: I'm doing great. I gotta say, I feel like I'm getting older when my text thread with my friend is me asking about what is the most comfortable brand of underwear, because that is what we're currently talking about in my text thread.
2: Okay, girls and guys are so different. There ain't no way as a dude I'd be like, hey, bro, looking for some supportive briefs.
3: I was like, where do you get your underwear? I need some, like, reliable, comfortable. I'm tired of this like foo-foo-y stuff. Now give me the nitty-gritty. I'm here for comfort.
2: You need some men's Hanes tidy whities.
3: Yeah, I do. I need something like that. But anyway, my friend and I right now, she's sending me links. We're talking underwear. That's when you know you're getting old. It's just comfort, y'all.
2: Yeah, in your 20s, it's what's the sexiest thing? In your, you know, 30s, it's I need comfort. I need padding.
3: That's all I need.
2: Soon it'll be, what diapers do you wear? What adult diapers?
3: Exactly.
2: All right, trending stories are next.
3: You could actually tell off your boss anonymously through someone else. I'll tell you about this company next on Joey and Lauren.

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1: It's Joey and Lauren. Let's get trending stories. What's going on, Lauren? How we doing?
2: There's a guy who runs a company where you can anonymously complain about your boss. And then he shows up to your place of work and confronts them on your behalf. So you go ahead and you type up this, my boss, and you just say what you need to say.
1: And then this person goes and says that.
2: It's anonymous, but this person goes to your company and tells the boss the complaint without revealing who it's from. That is crazy to me. I still couldn't do it. Even if I had to rant about something with my boss, which, by the way, I think we have a great relationship with our bosses. Hopefully they feel the same way. I don't think I could go through with this because I'd be too chicken. Like, I don't think I could do it.
1: And you would be worried somehow it'd be leaked. Like, do you think if you got a complaint from someone in our office anonymously, do you think you could figure out who it is?
2: Based on what they're saying, right?
1: I feel like if I got a complaint from someone, I would be able to sniff it out.
2: Imagine if that's your job, though, this guy. If you had this job you had to go basically stir up drama for your job.
1: Oh, there's a guy on Instagram, John Breaks Bad News. He records them and posts clips online. He calls people. Says, this is John from John Breaks Bad News, and I'm supposed to tell you that blankety blankety blankety blank, but he normally says it from the person.
2: Oh.
1: So it would be,
2: they're saying who it is.
1: You get a phone call, and it's a guy named John, and he goes, hey, your neighbor Mary wants to let you know blank, blank, blank. And then you just get it done.
2: That's crazy. Okay, if you can relate to five or more of these things, you are officially old and uncool. Ready? I'm going to tally you.
1: Okay.
2: Sponge joy. You get really excited about a new sponge.
1: No.
2: I do. I like getting a new
1: sponge?
2: Clean, fresh sponge. Yeah.
1: I didn't even know we had a sponge.
2: What are you talking about? What do we clean things with?
1: We have washcloths.
2: What do we clean dishes with? Oh my gosh.
1: We have the bristles.
2: It's the same freaking thing. Okay, early bedtime. If you get to sleep early, you geek out about it.
1: Yeah, yes, if I'm watching TV, I don't like just going to bed early, but if you are like, hey, it's 8:30.
2: So is that a yes or no?
1: I'm going to say yes.
2: All right, here we go. You check the weather before you get dressed.
1: Check the weather before I get dressed.
2: Every morning.
1: Yeah, I do.
2: I say, Alexa, what's the weather today?
1: Yeah, I do.
2: Okay, so you do as well. Okay, sitting noises. Every time you sit down, you make a noise.
1: Ugh. Yeah, that started. And getting up for sure.
2: Oh, 100%. The good knife. You own a good knife and no one else can use it. So it's like the knife that you like to use.
1: No.
2: I would say no for me too. Parking first. You pick restaurants based on their parking situation.
1: We all know how I feel about parking. It's one of my biggest stresses. Yes, 100%. Okay. There are places, businesses that I will not go to because it's not a right turn off the street and a right turn back on. I'm like, no, I ain't turning left on that street.
2: You have said, I'm too old for this at a gathering or being invited to something.
1: Yeah, we were traveling once and we were staying with friends and they took us to an establishment that was way too loud, sticky floors. And I am way too old for this.
2: Same. Canceled plans. Plans getting canceled is the best news of your week.
1: 100%.
2: Yeah.
1: In fact, there's an event we're supposed to do that you said yes to with a bunch of friends that I actually am going to try to convince you that we don't go to.
2: A dream weekend, meaning a free weekend with zero plans, is your dream vacation.
1: Yeah, I would say I would love that. Yeah.
2: Okay, 1, 2, 3, 4, 5, 6, 7. I have 7. You have 3, 4, 5, 6, 7. We both have 7, which means we're officially old and boring.
1: And perfect match, though.
2: Yeah, we're old
1: and boring about the same things.
2: There is a set of identical twins, sisters, who married identical twin brothers.
1: I get
2: twins
1: the ick marrying with this. Twins. There's something about it. So in my hometown, we had this.
2: They were both identical?
1: In my hometown, I worked at Applebee's, and it was two identical twins that married two identical twins. Hold on, it gets worse. They would all dress alike. The women would dress alike. The men would dress alike, and they would go out to dinner. And they loved the attention.
2: And these sound like the kind of people that would be irritated if you called them by the wrong name. Like, how do you not know?
1: They want you to be like, whoa, it was like they were... I don't want to say a clown, but it was like they were an act.
2: Huh.
1: And I'm not joking you. They would come to Applebee's.
2: Did they all live together too? Did you know that?
1: That's what I don't know.
2: Huh.
1: but hairstyles were the same, and they loved the attention.
2: Wouldn't you want somewhat of your own identity?
1: I gotta find out if they're still alive. I don't even know how I'd find
2: them. I don't know, because I feel like, so I will admit this, growing up, I always thought it would be cool to be a twin.
1: I agree.
2: I was always like, oh, that'd be cool to be a twin. But I think, and twins, you could chime in on this on the text line, don't you want your own uniqueness, right? I don't know.
1: That's what I would think.
2: Well, those are some of your trending stories.
1: It's Joey and Lauren.
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9: Jenna Jacobson is lying again, and this one is a doozy. Jacobson is bragging that she fought to regulate data centers. Actually, she voted no on the only bill on data centers that came up this session. That bill would have made data centers pay the full cost for the energy they use, so they didn't raise our utility bills, and it would have forced them to use less water. Why would she lie? She doesn't want you to know that she voted no, or that the Senate author of the bill restricting data centers was our Senator Howard Markline. She says Senator Markline isn't doing enough to stop data centers, but it was his bill making them pay more and use less water that she voted against. It's pretty clear. Jenna Jacobson is lying again, and this one is a doozy. The truth is, if we can't trust her to tell us the truth, how can we trust her to be our state senator?
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11: Here's your X-1071 Tri-State forecast. Chance of thunderstorms today. Otherwise, cloudy skies with a few peaks of sun. Highs level off around 70. Lows level off around 58. Tonight, clear skies. Mainly sunny tomorrow. Highs level off around 80. Ample sunshine expected Sunday. Clouds on the increase by Monday. Highs in the upper 70s. Right now, 54. I'm staff meteorologist Jennifer Fujitsky.
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0: things that I've got.
1: X1071.
2: It's Joey and Lauren. All right, aisle lice. I got nothing. I don't know. Have you ever had lice?
3: Did you ever have lice as a kid?
2: Oh, you did.
1: Now, before I get into that, I will say the aisle lice has nothing to do with the actual little pesky bug that is found embedded in your hair follicles.
2: Oh, I thought you were going to say that there's an increase walking through grocery store aisles that there's lice.
1: No, but yes, I did have lice. I still remember when I was growing up, it was absolutely devastating. I remember sitting on the floor while my mom would comb through my hair. I got it from a girl at school because they bounce, like they travel, right? And so there was someone at school that had it. The teacher said to notify the parents. I ended up getting it. I chopped my hair, and I remember sitting on the ground watching Seinfeld.
2: You shaved your head?
1: No, chopped it short so that it wouldn't keep. I mean, you have to cut your hair pretty short just to.
2: I don't know how it works.
1: You got to comb it out. So for girls who have longer hair, I mean, you have to have, there's like certain chemicals you have to put in your hair, and then you have the lice comb where you have to comb out all the little bugs.
2: Oh, got it. Okay.
1: So the shorter your hair is, the easier. It is to get out. But I remember sitting on the floor.
2: I'm not joking you when I say my head itches now.
1: I was watching Seinfeld and my mom was just combing through my hair for hours. It was the most horrible, awful, disgusting. And I knock on wood, pray that our kids don't get it because it's a mess.
2: I don't feel like it's a thing anymore. Is that crazy? Because I mean, our kids are in school and have you heard anything?
1: Knock on wood. No, I have not heard.
2: I'm going to bring it up at school pickup. I'm going to be like, hey, anybody
1: got
2: lice? Yeah, anybody got lice around here?
1: Okay, but here's what you need to know about aisle lice. I would say this is a new derogatory slang term against a certain group of people who we all know.
2: Okay.
1: It is the people on an airplane who stand up immediately and clog the aisle upon landing.
2: I have major issues with that. Major issues.
1: This is what this article says. These plane pests immediately clog the aisles and ignore flight attendants' reasonable requests for passengers to remain in their seats so those with tight connections can deplane first. It is basic airplane etiquette, but often gets ignored. People don't care. And maybe you've been guilty of this, but they say once the flight attendants say, please remain in your seats, as there are people with tight connections, everybody stands up, clogs the aisles. They don't care.
2: And listen, we're not even talking about people that cut in line. Because I will say, knock on wood, I don't know if I've been anywhere where they cut. Now, when we travel with our kids, I definitely know some people behind us. You've given them the go ahead. You've been like, hey, go ahead.
1: It takes us a while. No, but right? I have seen people cut. I have. Yeah. And it was, oh, sorry, we have a tight connection. And I'm like, okay, whatever.
2: We're talking about the people that just decide, now that the plane's landed, I get to stand up and I get a stretch, but none of you can.
1: Yeah, it's like you're blocking the way.
2: Yeah.
1: You're clogging the aisle. People need to get past you because I think a good majority of us who have flown have been in a situation where there are people on your flight who do have a tight connection.
2: Yeah.
1: So what we're saying is people who are trying to get off first because of that, then you're blocking the way.
2: Sure. All I know is this. For whatever reason, I would rather have us spend all this money and interest in AI, and we need to put it towards figuring out the flight system, because the way we get on planes, the way we get off planes, the way that every flight I've been on, they go, well, turns out you guys all brought bags. And now we like the idea that it's 2026 and every flight is like, hey, we got too many bags. How have we not figured that out yet?
1: I know. I saw a meme once and it was like, oh, you all brought a bag. We all brought a bag.
2: And then the boarding groups doesn't make sense to me unless you're in first class. In first class, I get it. You want to get sat down in your comfy seat and get your drink. But why would I, with kids, want to get on the plane earlier than people? Like, why is getting on the plane earlier a benefit?
1: Well, so you have space for your bag.
2: I know, but the whole idea is everyone should have space for the bag. That's build the plane so everyone can bring a bag.
1: That would be the logical thing, but it's not always the case.
2: And then they force you, and then it's like, I'm sorry, sir, we're checking that bag. We're checking it.
1: So don't be an aisle lice.
2: All right.
1: Now my head is itchy.
2: It's Joey and Lauren.
1: On X1071, Extreme Hit Music.

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1: It's Joey and Lauren. Coming up is Makeup or Breakup. Honesty is not always the best policy, especially when what Adam says.
0: Yeah, just shut your mouth. That's what I want to say. It's next on Joey and Lauren.

0: Time to make up or break up with Joey and Lauren in the morning on X107.1.
1: It's Joey and Lauren. It's make up or break up. This is kind of a doozy. So Adam went out with Morgan and he texted her the same night after the date. Like he said, like in his message, a couple hours after their date ended and still no response.
2: Dang.
1: So, I mean, maybe that's saying
2: maybe
1: she thinks
2: asleep.
1: Maybe
2: she was asleep
1: I don't
2: early.
1: Know.
2: Or maybe she. OK, this has happened to me. Where I go to sleep, I fall asleep, and then in the middle of the night, I get up to go to the bathroom, and I see my phone, I have a text. Oh, well, I'm not going to respond right now. It's 3 a.m.
1: Got
2: I'll
1: it.
2: Wait till tomorrow. And then tomorrow, I forget. Huh?
1: Adam, what do you think of Lauren's theory there, that maybe she did see the text late and just never responded, and this is just a coincidence?
3: I don't know. I don't think I've ever been gone to sleep within 2 hours of just finishing a date.
1: I would agree.
3: I mean, we had such a great time, and I literally, like, no joke, I texted her within 2 hours of our date, and
1: nothing.
3: And I've never heard back since. So,
1: okay,
3: that
1: is strange.
3: At some point, you gotta be curious, right? Like,
2: yeah,
3: hey, what happened to this guy? And then check, right?
1: For sure.
2: Yeah, that's true. Because if you're really interested in somebody, you'd follow up eventually.
1: Yeah.
2: What was the date like? What did you guys do?
3: I just took her out for some drinks, and you know, we had a really great time. A lot of chemistry. We were really vibing off of one another, and I don't know. I thought it went great.
1: Okay.
3: So,
1: well, that's where we come in, man. We will we'll play a song. We'll come back. We'll call Morgan. Okay.
3: Okay.
1: Okay. Perfect. Yeah. So Adam with us. He texted her within 2 hours from the date, and nothing since that moment. So we'll talk to Morgan when we come back with Make Up or Break Up. It's Joey and Lauren.
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1: It's Joey and Lauren. It's Makeup or Breakup. So Adam, kind of a unique scenario. Went out with drinks with Morgan. He said, I texted her within 2 hours of when the date ended and nothing. So okay, like literally 2 hours before, we're having a great time and now I can't even get a text back.
2: I get hungry. So if it was just drinks,
1: I thought about
2: maybe
1: that too.
2: She's annoyed, like, wow, you're just looking to buy me a drink and not actually treat me to a meal. Like, not saying that's who he is. He seems like a really great guy. But I don't know. I feel like, when are we going to eat? I'm hungry.
1: It's like when you got to like swing through a Wendy's after the day because you're like, I've been in somebody's like thing where they said there was a meal and I was like, those were hors d'oeuvres and now I need a meal. So maybe something like that. I don't know. We have Morgan's number. Let's chat with her.
3: Hello.
1: Hello. Is this Morgan?
3: Yes, this is Morgan.
1: Morgan. Hey, this is Joey and Lauren in the morning radio show. How
2: Hi,
1: are
2: Morgan.
1: You?
3: Hi. Hi.
2: Hey.
3: Good. How are you?
2: We're good. We wanted to call you about Adam. He's been wondering what's going on because he has not heard from you since the date that he took you on, and he likes you a lot, and he's asking us to maybe help out and see what's going on and if you're even interested in him anymore.
3: Wow. That's pretty wild.
2: I know.
1: Yeah.
3: Yeah.
2: It's up to you what you want to share.
3: Sorry, I'm kind of thrown off. Even just hearing that he really likes me. I don't really need to date a guy who ruins my confidence on dates.
2: Oh,
1: okay,
2: no.
1: Yeah, what's going on? That's I would agree. That's not good.
2: What happened?
3: Yeah, so I was out with Adam, and I joke around a lot. Right? Like, it's a first date, and I'm keeping it light. I refer to myself as a 10, like, as a joke.
1: Mm-hmm.
3: Like, oh, well, you took out a 10, or you're talking to a perfect 10, whatever it
1: okay,
3: was.
1: Yeah.
3: Like,
1: yeah.
3: I refer to myself as a 10 as a joke, and the response that I got from him was so wild. Just the look on his face confirmed he did not think, like, he thought I was serious and that I wasn't a 10, first of all. And then he was like, there are no real perfect 10s. Like, maybe there's, like, one person in the world that could be a perfect 10. Just the way he approached it when I was just kidding.
1: My gosh.
3: Like,
2: so he says...
1: So he gets all technical with it.
2: I'm laughing because this is crazy. By the way, I think you probably are a perfect 10, Morgan.
1: I agree, Morgan.
2: That is okay to have that type of confidence.
1: But even like, I'm not saying you are, you aren't. Anybody, date 101, you laugh at that and be like, oh, absolutely.
2: Because now it feels like you're tearing down your date. So he says, oh, gosh,
1: well,
2: no.
1: There's only one in the world, glasses,
2: probably.
1: Like, technically, if you carry that, like, I feel like this got really
2: What did
1: technical.
2: You say after that? Did you say anything?
3: Oh, I felt so awkward.
1: That
3: when
1: is
3: that
1: awkward.
3: Happened. Like, I just kind of looked at him like, is he?

0: he kidding? Like, I couldn't really get a read on, like,
1: yeah,
0: is he
1: embarrassing
0: really
1: now.
0: Being serious right now?
2: I mean, maybe that's his sarcasm. Maybe that's his sense of humor. Go, well, you know, probably there's only one perfect 10 in the world. But also, like, first date 101, just roll with it. The moment you go, well, you're on a date with a perfect 10, I'd be like, yeah, I am. And I'm an 11. Ha ha. You know, I don't know. Something like that. Morgan,
1: dang.
2: Adam is with us on the other line. I'm really dying to know, is this his sense of humor? Adam, she jokes about being a 10, and you go all, well, let's get the dictionary definition on her.
3: Well, you know, in my defense, have you ever been around one of those people that makes a joke and they don't laugh at their own joke and they just sit there waiting for you to laugh?
2: Yeah.
1: So you don't know if it's a real joke.
3: That's what happened. So I wasn't sure if it was a joke. And I don't know. I'm a dude. Like, on my best day, I'm probably like a 7.2. I'm going to be real with myself. Okay. And it's just, nobody's a perfect 10. I mean, come on. We're talking about perfection here.
2: What is going on?
3: I don't know. It's just.
2: Adam, you're a technical person, man. So you are literally.
3: I'm an engineer, yes.
0: I don't even know what to think.
2: Yeah, that's.
0: Like, how am I, you know, going to hang out with him and be myself? Like, maybe I have a dry sense of humor, but I thought that was pretty, I'm not going to be calling myself a perfect 10. Like, that would be so arrogant. You know what I mean? Like, obviously, I was kidding. I just don't know how to be myself around him after that.
3: Well, no, I mean, no, it's not like you're ugly. Like, I would legitimately give you 7.9.
1: Wait, what was that?
2: What?
3: 7.9.
2: Okay, I mean,
1: always a 9 or higher. It's always a 9 or higher. Stop this. That's insane.
2: Well, I mean, hold on a second.
1: I will say,
2: Morgan, you just got 7.9. Adam's 7.2. I'm a 3.8. So, I mean, you are better looking than Adam. Yeah, thank you. Adam, I would just give you some advice, and just when you're on a date, everyone's a 10. Everything's great. Everything's roses. And Morgan, you're a 10. You're an 11, actually, Morgan. All right.
1: We love you, Morgan.
2: We love you, Morgan. It's Joey and Lauren.
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11: Here's your X1071 Tri-State forecast. Chance of thunderstorms today. Otherwise, cloudy skies with a few peaks of sun. Highs level off around 70. Lows level off around 58. Tonight, clear skies. Mainly sunny. Tomorrow, highs level off around 80. Ample sunshine expected. Sunday, clouds on the increase by Monday. Highs in the upper 70s. Right now, 59. I'm staff meteorologist Jennifer Wojcicki.
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1: Okay, what do we learn? Wrapping up the show is up next.
0: So we learned about your absolute hatred for your friend because of eggnog drinking.
2: It's true.
0: And we've got text on it next on Joey and Lauren.

0: X1071.
1: It's Joey and Lauren. It's time for What Do We Learn on the show today, Lauren. What did we learn?
0: Okay, so we heard and learned a lot about aisle lice.
1: Yeah.
0: Now, aisle lice is a new term against people who stand up on the airplane and clog the aisles right when you land, and people who have tight connections can't get through, or they just feel like they own the aisle.
1: I'm now giving you, I will give a pass to people over 6 feet. You got to be over 6 feet tall.
0: Like, if you want to stand up, I guess. But this is like people that refuse to stay seated when the flight attendant says, hey, please remain seated so people with tight connections can get off this plane.
1: Yeah.
0: 68719, this texter says, I have a friend who always lies and says they have a tight connection just to get off the plane first. That's terrible.
1: Gosh. I mean, if you...
0: Are you the friend? Is it you?
1: Yeah. I would... My morals would hurt me. Because then they'd ask for a city and I would have to think on my feet. And then they'd be like, well, the flight attendants, remember, they can check. So if you're like, I'm going to Orlando, they're like, there's not a flight out of Orlando.
0: There's nothing happening.
1: Yeah.
0: What are you talking about?
1: Orlando flights
0: about?
1: Are grounded right now. You're lying.
0: Oh, that's hilarious. Also, you went off on your friend who said he's already drinking eggnog.
1: Yeah, and multiple people chiming in that they are already weeks into consuming eggnog. And I am sorry. That ruins everything about Christmas. Like, we got things need to be special. We say this all the time when we go to the store and they already got Christmas stuff up in October. It's not special. So eggnog. And I know I'm not an eggnog lover, but let me speak to those that are. If you're an eggnog lover, I bet you part of the reason you love eggnog is because it's limited time. So it feels like a treat. So keep it limited time. There's no way you can drink it from October through the new year and be like, oh yeah, that's still just a special. No.
0: And you're still enjoying it as much as you did on that first gulp. Now, 68719, this texter says, Joey, if I could drink eggnog all year long, I would. Someone else says they have a family eggnog recipe, and they keep it stocked.
1: I'm not going to lie. I don't think I want to trust homemade eggnog.
0: It's probably amazing,
1: That
0: actually.
1: Just seems like something I don't want to mess with. I will say the best eggnog I've ever had, it's Southern Comfort, but it's not actually Southern Comfort whiskey or whatever. Like, it's non-alcoholic, so kids can drink it. It's Southern Comfort Vanilla Spice Eggnog. It comes in this little red carton, and I will tell, or little black carton, and I will tell you what, it's from heaven. It is.
0: I offered you a glass right now, touch it?
1: No, it's October. No, I'm not touching it. I want to keep it special.
0: This texter says they start drinking eggnog Halloween night is when they commemorate. That's when they start. Another person says, stop taking away people's joy, Joey. Let people do what they want. Who cares?
1: Apple cider.
0: If it brings them happiness.
1: Apple cider, okay? Do your apple cider. And then finally, when December hits,
0: You have too many rules. That's the problem. You have too many rules.
1: I have talked about hot dog season.
0: I know.
1: Hot dog season is only from like end of May through September. Early September.
0: That's crazy.
1: All right. Well, if you missed any part of the show, listen to the Joey and Lauren On Demand podcast. Wherever you find those podcasts, be good.
0: Have fun.
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8: Here's your X1071 Tri-State forecast. Chance of thunderstorms today, otherwise cloudy skies with a few peaks of sun. Highs level off around 70. Lows level off around 58. Tonight, clear skies. Mainly sunny tomorrow, highs level off around 80. Ample sunshine expected Sunday. Clouds on the increase by Monday. Highs in the upper 70s. Right now, 59. I'm Staff Meteorologist Jennifer Wojcicki.

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0: song could ever say. Monday morning on Joey and Lauren, who is Super Babe? And that's S-U-P-A, Super Babe.
1: It's Make Up or Break Up, and it is Monday morning. 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
12: Here's your X1071 Tri-State forecast. Chance of thunderstorms today, otherwise cloudy skies with a few peaks of sun. Highs level off around 70. Lows level off around 58. Tonight, clear skies. Mainly sunny. Tomorrow, highs level off around 80. Ample sunshine expected. Sunday, clouds on the increase by Monday. Highs in the upper 70s. Currently, 58. I'm staff meteorologist Jennifer Vujicic.
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10: Here's your X1071 Tri-State forecast. Chance of thunderstorms this afternoon. Otherwise, cloudy skies with a few peaks of sun. Highs level off around 70. Clear skies tonight, 58. Highs around 80 tomorrow, mainly clear skies. Ample sunshine expected Sunday. Clouds on the increase by Monday. Highs in the upper 70s. Right now, 58. I'm staff meteorologist Jennifer Wojcicki.

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0: Monday morning on Joey and Lauren, who is Supa Babe? And that's S-U-P-A, Supa Babe.
1: It's Makeup or Breakup, and it is Monday morning. 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
14: Here's your X1071 Tri-State forecast. Slight chance of thunderstorms this afternoon. Otherwise, sunshine mixed with clouds at times. High temperatures reach up to 70. Lows level off around 58. Tonight, clear skies. Highs level off around 79. Tomorrow, mainly clear skies. Ample sunshine expected Sunday, with daytime highs approaching 77. 78 Monday. Right now, 55. I'm staff meteorologist Jennifer Wojcicki.
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10: Here's your X1071 Tri-State forecast. Slight chance of thunderstorms this afternoon. Otherwise, sunshine mixed with clouds at times. High temperatures reach up to 70. Lows level off around 58. Tonight, clear skies. Highs level off around 79. Tomorrow, mainly clear skies. Ample sunshine expected Sunday, with daytime highs approaching 77. 78 Monday. Right now, 55. I'm staff meteorologist Jennifer Vujitsky.

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7: 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Jacobson is bragging that she fought to regulate data centers. Actually, she voted no on the only bill on data centers that came up this session. That bill would have made data centers pay the full cost for the energy they use, so they didn't raise our utility bills, and it would have forced them to use less water. Why would she lie? She doesn't want you to know that she voted no, or that the Senate author of the bill restricting data centers was our Senator Howard Markline. She says Senator Markline isn't doing enough to stop data centers, but it was his bill making them pay more and use less water that she voted against. It's pretty clear. Janet Jacobson is lying again, and this one is a doozy. 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
15: Here's your X1071 Tri-State forecast. Chance of thunderstorms this afternoon, otherwise a blend of clouds and sun. Highs level off around 70. Lows dip down to about 58. Tonight, clear skies. High temperatures reach up to 79. Tomorrow, lots of sunshine. Bright sunshine Sunday with highs around 77. 78 Monday. Currently 55. I'm staff meteorologist Jennifer Wojcicki.
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0: 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And that's S-U-P-A, Supa Babe.
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10: Here's your X1071 Tri-State forecast. Chance of thunderstorms this afternoon, otherwise a blend of clouds and sun. Highs level off around 70. Lows dip down to about 58 tonight, clear skies. High temperatures reach up to 79 tomorrow, lots of sunshine. Bright sunshine Sunday with highs around 77, 78 Monday. Currently 55. I'm staff meteorologist Jennifer Vujicic.

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9: 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Jacobson is bragging that she fought to regulate data centers. Actually, she voted no on the only bill on data centers that came up this session. That bill would have made data centers pay the full cost for the energy they use, so they didn't raise our utility bills. And it would have forced them to use less water. 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She says Senator Markline isn't doing enough to stop data centers, but it was his bill making them pay more and use less water that she voted against. It's pretty clear. Janet Jacobson is lying again, and this one is a doozy. The truth is, if we can't trust her to tell us the truth, how can we trust her to be our state senator?
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13: Bill.
14: Here's your X1071 Tri-State forecast. Chance of thunderstorms this afternoon, otherwise a blend of clouds and sun. Highs level off around 70. Lows dip down to about 58. Tonight, clear skies. High temperatures reach up to 79. Tomorrow, lots of sunshine. Bright sunshine Sunday with highs around 77. 78 Monday. Currently, it's 56 degrees. I'm staff meteorologist Jennifer Vujitsky.
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10: Here's your X1071 Tri-State forecast. Slight chance for storms this afternoon, otherwise sunshine mixed with clouds at times. Daytime highs approaching 70, lows dip down to about 58. Tonight, clear skies. Highs around 79, tomorrow mainly clear skies. Bright sunshine Sunday with highs around 77. 79, slight chance for storms Monday. Currently 56. I'm staff meteorologist Jennifer Vujicic.

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6: 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Jacobson is bragging that she fought to regulate data centers. Actually, she voted no on the only bill on data centers that came up this session. That bill would have made data centers pay the full cost for the energy they use, so they didn't raise our utility bills. 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It's pretty clear. Janet Jacobson is lying again, and this one is a doozy. 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
13: Here's your X1071 Tri-State forecast. Slight chance of thunderstorms this afternoon, otherwise mainly sunny skies. Daytime highs approaching 71. 58 tonight, clear skies. Mainly clear skies tomorrow, daytime highs approaching 80. Highs level off around 77, Sunday, under sunny skies. 79, Monday, slight chance of thunderstorms. Right now, it's 58 degrees. I'm staff meteorologist Jennifer Vujicic.
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0: Monday morning on Joey and Lauren, who is Supa Babe? And that's S-U-P-A, Supa Babe.
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1: Happy Friday! The weekend will be here soon, if you haven't already got it started. And it should be a nice, warm tri-state weekend. 80 tomorrow. What are your plans? I'll be at the opening of Toyland at Blaine's Farm and Fleet. I'll tell you more about the deals coming up. And I've got some pizza to give away with our Pizza Palooza. 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

Somber and Homewrecker on X1071 Extreme Hit Music. Thank you for having us on. It's Johnny J. Taylor Swift leads the 2026 Nickelodeon Kids' Choice Awards nominees with 6. She's followed by Ariana Grande and Sabrina Carpenter, who have 5 each. How's this sound? We've got Taylor up after Charlie Puth on X1071. You've been running.

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0: 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Sounds good to me, right? Thank you to our friends at Sunset Hall and Lanes in Dickeyville. Maybe stop by this weekend, do a little bowling. And a big shout out to the crew at the other side in East Dubuque. And again, listen up so you can play our Pizza Palooza and spin our Wheel of Pizza during National Pizza Month with X1071. Bell Tower Theater has a new performance opening tonight with shows through October 25th. Here's Mickey Robinson to tell us about it.
1: The show's called The 39 Steps, which is an old Hitchcock movie. Not a particularly well-known Hitchcock movie, but it's sort of that film noir, spy novel kind of feeling. And then they basically took that, poured a little Monty Python over the top of it, and turned it into a spoof that is absolutely hilarious. So there's five actors in the show. One of them, our hero or anti-hero, Richard Hene. Nick plays Richard through the whole entire show. And then Melissa plays the femme fatale, four women that he gets involved with over the course of the entire show. The other three actors play everybody else. There are times in the show where an actor is actually having a conversation with himself just by changing into a different act. Thursday night at the Bell Tower is free wine night. We call it Girls Night Out, but we'll give wine to everybody who's 21 and over. But yeah, you grab a free glass of wine on your way in, and it makes the show even more fun.
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0: She's Mickey Robinson with Bell Tower Theater in Dubuque. Mickey, as always, thank you so much.
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25: Here's your X-1071 Tri-State forecast. Mainly clear skies this afternoon with daytime highs approaching 71. Lows dip down to about 58. Tonight, clear skies. Mainly sunny skies tomorrow, 80. Sunny skies Sunday with highs around 77. 79, slight chance for storms Monday. Currently 60. I'm staff meteorologist Jennifer Vujitsky.
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So that horror movie about a mentally deranged mother opens this weekend. Yeah, I'm pretty sure it's called The Britney Spears Story. We've got Chapel Ronan Pink Pony Club.

0: It's Joey and Lauren on X1071. 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

X1071, today's 414 fun fact takes us way back to the 1900s when voting also meant taking action. 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

X1071 Extreme Hit Music, Cameron Whitcomb. There's Kingdom of Fear. How you doing? It's Johnny J. Our 414 Fun Fact is sponsored by The Other Side in East Dubuque. Watch football at The Other Side and win cash with the envelope game. All right, the payout every time the Bears play. And this Sunday, Bears play the Packers. So grab your colors, watch the game at The Other Side. You may win cash with the envelope game. Yeah, win money watching sports at The Other Side in East Dubuque. Well, this is more relevant now than it probably should be. Did you know this? A failed constitutional amendment in 1916 would have given Americans a vote on whether or not to go to war. And people who voted yes would be required to enlist. Think we should go to war? Well, your training starts tomorrow. That's our 414 Fun Fact with The Other Side in East Dubuque. And now you know.

0: Monday morning on Joey and Lauren, who is Supa Babe? And that's S-U-P-A, Supa Babe.
1: It's make-up or break-up, and it is Monday morning. 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

And this town's lost its faith. 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Oh my, my, oh my, my love. 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

0: X1071 Extreme Hit Music. There's Ella Langley and Be Her. Thanks again for having us on. It's Johnny J. Tomorrow is the opening of Toyland at Blaine's Farm and Fleet in Platteville. I'll be there from 10 until noon. Now the stores open up at 7 a.m. So if you get there early and you're one of the first 100 customers, they've got a freebie for you. They'll do the same thing Sunday. They open up at 9 a.m. on Sunday. But yeah, the tarps will be rolled back. 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So Bill Murray has suited back up as his original Ghostbusters character for a new Rivian commercial. He pulls up to a house in a Rivian with the Ghostbusters logo on the side and lures out the green Slimer to be captured.
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24: Here's your X-1071 Tri-State forecast. Mainly clear skies this afternoon with daytime highs approaching 71. Lows dip down to about 58 tonight. Clear skies. Mainly sunny skies tomorrow, 80. Sunny skies Sunday with highs around 77. 79, slight chance for storms Monday. Currently 63. I'm staff meteorologist Jennifer Wojcicki.
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I tried to the top, I've been out of shape, taking out the box, I'm an astronaut. I blasted off the planet, rock that caused catastrophe, and it matters more because I had it. Now I had, I thought about wreaking havoc on an opposition, kind of shocking. They want a static with precision, I'm automatic. Quarterback, I ain't talking second packet, pack it up, I don't panic, batter, batter.

0: 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There's Carol G and Bruno Mars with Still. You can get us this weekend on our free app. Give that a download. 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Joe Rogan has renewed his licensing agreement with Spotify in a deal reportedly worth as much as $250 million, extending their partnership that began in 2020. So I guess Joe Rogan's buying drinks and dinner tonight, right? This is probably my favorite part of the week. You know, when the work week's about to wrap up and the fun weekend is about to begin. I think this guy can help us celebrate. We've got Paul Russell on X1071.
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Welcome. The weekend starts with our free ride at 5. No commercials. Lots of hits from Miley, Bieber, Olivia Rodrigo, Benson Boone, and more. Here's Linkin Park on the X.

0: Extreme hit music on X1071. There's Bass Persuades from Miley Cyrus. Told you yesterday that Starbucks holiday merch is out November 5th. The coffee chain is trending today for an entire different reason. Here's Jimmy Fallon with more.
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Extreme hit music on X1071. There's Hillary Duff and Mature. How's it going? My name is Johnny J. Thank you for listening. The Chicago Marathon is Sunday, and McDonald's is helping runners avoid cramping. I'll tell you what they're up to in minutes. Stay here. 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

0: 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Our Haunted Halloween Candy Drive-Thru with Bally's Marquette is Wednesday, October 21st, 5 until 6 p.m. Now, if you're a veteran, you've been to this once, twice, maybe five or six times, you know the drill, right? Hop in line. Every kid gets a bag of candy and goodies while supplies last. And if you're a first-timer, you are totally welcome to hop in line, join our crew. And remember, you don't even need to get the kids out of the car, but definitely get them dressed up in their Halloween costume. You can learn more about what's happening on our Facebook events page. Just want to say thanks to Downtown Barbecue, Olds Law Office, Farm and Fleet of Platteville, and Faraday and Son Well Drilling. So McDonald's has bottled up their pickle juice into little shots to give out to runners during the Chicago Marathon. Now, if you're not a runner, which I am not, apparently pickle juice is full of electrolytes and can help with cramp management. Here's one influencer who got to try the shot.
1: McDonald's pickle juice shot. McDonald's is bottling their Big Mac pickle brine for the Chicago Marathon. So various locations across Chicago are going to have these available on race day. It is hilarious that they sent these to me because I do not run marathons, nor do I really run any distances. But obviously I have to try it. I did have a few cocktails last night. Cheers. Yeah, that hits. That is crisp and salty and sour. I imagine it's packed with electrolytes, so it's healthy. Chicago Marathon runners, you will enjoy this.
0: After this, McDonald's might get into the pickle shot business. For now, they're providing them to runners at this weekend's Chicago Marathon. Coming up a bit later this eve, right around 6:30, action gets underway. All our coverage begins at 6:30. Kickoff set for 7 tonight. 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We've got Blackhawk Warren at Potosi Cassville. Two football teams, four schools, and they're going head-to-head tonight. It's going to be fun. We've got all your coverage right here. 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
9: 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Jacobson is bragging that she fought to regulate data centers. Actually, she voted no on the only bill on data centers that came up this session. That bill would have made data centers pay the full cost for the energy they use, so they didn't raise our utility bills, and it would have forced them to use less water. Why would she lie? She doesn't want you to know that she voted no, or that the Senate author of the bill restricting data centers was our Senator Howard Markline. She says Senator Markline isn't doing enough to stop data centers, but it was his bill making them pay more and use less water that she voted against. It's pretty clear. Jenna Jacobson is lying again, and this one is a doozy. The truth is, if we can't trust her to tell us the truth, how can we trust her to be our state senator?
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17: 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Hey folks, it's Rebecca Cook running for Congress here in Wisconsin's 3rd Congressional District. 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
20: 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I'm Rebecca Cook, candidate for Congress, and I approve this message. 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
22: Here's your X-1071 Tri-State forecast. Lows level off around 58 tonight under clear skies. High temperatures reach up to 80 tomorrow. Lots of sunshine. Partly cloudy skies tomorrow night, lows around 56. Ample sunshine expected Sunday with highs around 77. 79, slight chance for storms Monday. Right now, 64. I'm staff meteorologist Jennifer Vujicki.
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0: 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They're somber and my body isn't ready. I hope your body's ready for some laughs. We've got Jeff Allen joking about teaching his son how to drive a car. This is our Laughter at 5 After.
1: One night we were eating dinner and my youngest, 15, goes, hey, just thought of this. I'll be driving in a year. I'm going to be driving. Sounds innocent, doesn't it? Kept me awake for 6 weeks. This kid was scary driving. When he had his learner's permit, we let him drive us to church every Sunday. That way we got our prayer time in before we got there. Some Sundays there were so many miracles, we just skipped church, went right to Cracker Barrel. Tammy, was that the third tree that just swerved out of the way of this car? Then we're going to get him into driver's ed, and Tennessee wanted $250 for driver's ed. I said, I'm not paying for that. I'll teach my boy to drive a car. Taught him how to ride a bicycle. I'll teach him how to drive a car. Took him out for 1 hour. Came home. Wrote a check out for $500. I had a twitch when I got back in the house. Tam says, what's wrong? I don't know, but those people at school, grossly underpaid, trust me. I kept hitting that imaginary brake on the passenger side, you know. Wow, son, that was pretty scary. Tell me you saw that truck.
0: That's Jeff Allen and our Laughter at 5 After. Now Sabrina Carpenter in Espresso on the X.

0: Monday morning on Joey and Lauren, who is Super Babe? And that's S-U-P-A, Super Babe.
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Monday, our Pizza Palooza giveaway will be back with the other side in East Dubuque. 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

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We've got Olivia Dean on X1071. I could be-

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1: Good evening and welcome to Potosi, Wisconsin. It is week number 8. 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Potosi Cassville hosting Black Hawk Warren. 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From the best seat in the house in the Ayers Furniture Broadcast booth, I'm Tyler Dixanis, joined alongside Wally Trout and welcoming you to our Raleigh Cheese pregame show. Wally, there are a few games that we would take over seeing this one here tonight. This is always a fun matchup between these two rivals in the Six Rivers. Both these teams, perennial contenders to go to state, although Potosi Cassville now fighting up a weight class because they went to state two seasons ago and were on the doorstep of state last season, but Blackhawk Warren always in the mix, and there's a lot riding on this one if either of these teams wants to come away with the Six Rivers title this year.
2: Let's face it, we're looking at two teams that, yes, they're both good teams again this year. It seems like that's the norm, but even more so, these are two traditions.
1: Yeah.
2: They've been going back, both of them, for a lot of years, and they've racked up a lot of wins during that time. And you know what? It isn't just the idea that they're winning or they're doing those kinds of things. They're fun. And they are fun to watch, both teams, because they do what they do, and they do it well.
1: These programs represent grit and work ethic, and there's nothing, you know, overly flashy about what they do. It's about ground and pound, smash it in your face, and just beat you down physically. And, you know, they're going to size each other up tonight because both these teams, Potosi Cassville's had a number of injuries throughout the regular season, but they're starting to get healthier. Now Blackhawk Warren having a few injuries to work with, so the playing field's a little bit more level here tonight heading into this matchup.
2: A little more level than I think the Blackhawk Warren coaches would like. They would like to have some of those kids back. But you know what? I look at all of this kind of a thing and look at these small schools, and you look at the numbers of the kids that these two schools have, and they're small schools,
1: yeah.
2: And yet there are bigger schools out there, can't find enough kids that want to play. And I say this reflects here, not necessarily on the ones that are struggling, but here this reflects a lot on the coaches, the coaching staff, the attitude within the community, within the school community itself. That's what it all reflects on. And again, you got a lot of kids out here having fun.
1: No doubt about it. Should be a fun matchup tonight. Potosi Castle taking on Blackhawk Warren. Coming up on our Rally Chiefs pregame show, we'll chat with both head coaches. Had a chance to catch up with Desi Braden of Blackhawk Warren and Mark Siegert of Potosi Castle. I asked about the players on the Russell Offices injury report. 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Also get you the Fuller's Milker Center starting lineups, the Cuba City Family Dental colors of the game, the Dewey's Tire Repair Turf and Weather Report, the Zippy's Rast Rail Kickoff, and a bunch more coming up on our Rally Cheese pregame show presented by Rally Cheese at the intersection of Highways 11 and 23 in the heart of Lafayette County.
2: Don't you ever forget the cheese.
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0: pregame show on X107.1 and the Queen Bee Radio Sports YouTube channel. Big matchup coming up with Blackhawk Warren taking on Potosi Cassville in a big Six Rivers rivalry matchup. We're joined now by Desi Braden, head coach of the Blackhawk Warren Warriors. Coach, thanks for joining us. And your team's won three straight games heading into a matchup with Potosi Cassville. You guys put up 64 points last week against Riverdale. What's been clicking offensively for these guys as the home stretch of the season comes around?
1: A lot of stuff has been hitting. We moved a number of guys around, both offensive line and our skill guys. So, you know, kind of a lot of the same guys out there, but kind of just moved them in different spots. And that combination has worked a lot better. We kind of moved our center over to guard and our guard over to center. And then we flip flopped our tight end and running back and, our one running back, we kicked out to our one wing back, and so yeah, it's opened up a number of things. Kind of let them get to their natural abilities a little bit better. It made us a little bit more explosive in the pass game with moving Trent down to tight end. So we've been able to hit a seam with him in each of the last games, and then. Being able to have Brody be a little bit more explosive, same thing kind of in the pass game and like on some counters and stuff. And then, Bo's been running really hard. So moving him from tight end. So, you know, kind of doing just some of those little tweaks has really paid off.
0: Yeah. But talk about the matchup against Potosi Cassville for a minute, because every year it seems like that this match has some meaning for the conference title race. No difference this season with both of you guys having identical records. But for Blackhawk Warren in particular, this seems like it's the start of the playoffs for you guys with River Ridge having a big matchup with you guys coming up next week as well. What goes into the mental preparation for your team with, you know, two tough games to close out the regular season and then the postseason coming up around the corner?
1: We talked about that in practice or in before practice the other day, and just wrote on the board, you know, there's no tomorrow. You know, you gotta play like there's no tomorrow. We have to approach, you know, from starting last week, had to approach it like playoffs. So, you have three really good teams. You know, all of us are tied, or we're tied for the conference title, and you know, if you want to get that conference title and get that good seed in the playoffs, and then obviously, you know, you want to go far in the playoffs, you got to approach it like you have no tomorrow, and you got to play each one like it's your last, because you know, we lose those three games and we don't make the playoffs. So I said, you know, starting last week, we're approaching it as every week is the playoffs.
0: All right, head coach Desi Braden with us in our Rally Chiefs pregame show. The Blackhawk Warren head coach getting ready for the matchup against Potosi Cassville in Six Rivers football in week number 8. The Russell Office's injury report, everyone's dinged up and, you know, bruised, heading into the home stretch of the season. What's the health status of the Warriors heading into this big matchup with PC?
1: Overall, we're, you know, kind of the same as everybody else, you know, kind of dinged up. There's a couple guys kind of see how things go as to how much we'll play them tonight and stuff. Probably the one that, you know, is kind of the biggest question mark is Podner of, you know, is he going to go or not? Kind of see if he's ready to roll, and he's had a little bit of tweak there. So, he's probably the biggest question mark guy, but otherwise everybody else is, you know, kind of bumps and bruises, but ready to roll.
0: All right, that's great to hear. And then the matchup against Potosi Cassville, our Rosemeyer Wealth Management keys to the game. What's going to be the key for Blackhawk Warren in this matchup tonight?
1: You know, kind of the big one, the same as always with

0: Potosi, you got to control that line. I mean, we have such similar just styles of play, that physical smash mouth, run the ball and take opportunity of our shots, and then controlling the line of scrimmage on defense. So they play very similar to we do, and so that's going to be the first off. So we kind of talked a couple other of the keys is we want to hold them to less than 3 yards of carry. That's going to be huge, and get them off the field on third down. We've got to have, if we can be 65% in our third down, us getting third down conversions and keeping them, from getting a third down conversion, those are going to be the biggest keys.
1: All right. Should be a fun matchup. We're looking forward to it. Thanks so much for your time, Coach. Have some fun. Good luck tonight.
0: You're welcome. Thank you.
1: All right, this is Desi Braden, head coach of the Blackhawk Warren Warriors. We'll have more on the Raleigh Chiefs pregame show after this on X107.1 and the Queen Bee Radio Sports YouTube channel.
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0: 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Potosi Cassville hosting Blackhawk Warren in a big Six Rivers football matchup in week number eight. We're joined by Mark Siegert, head coach of Potosi Cassville. Coach, thanks for joining us. Coming off a nice win last week against Peck Argyle, 33-27. Talk about what you saw, you know, from your team as we start heading down the final couple weeks of the regular season.
1: Well, I was really happy with how they responded to some of the adversity that we've been facing over the, you know, over the past few weeks, with just, you know, they just had some really good answers, and we had just a real physical game against Peck, and I can tell that Peck's on their way back. That's for sure. They're well coached, and they gave us all that we can handle.
0: Yeah, Ben, talk about what you've learned about the team through the adversity that you've had. Obviously, a number of injuries kind of throughout the season, and players having to step into roles that they probably weren't familiar with. Talk about how your team has battled back and what stood out to you the most about this stretch.
1: Well, I'm just impressed with the guys and their growth. Some of the guys that have been asked to step up, they've really, really done a great job of learning on the fly, and that's not always easy in a varsity football game because it goes so fast. So just really impressed with how they keep a positive attitude, and they're always there for each other, and I couldn't ask for more as far as the kids' effort and the practice environment and all that stuff is right where it needs to be.
0: All right, Mark Seer with us on our Raleigh Chiefs pregame show. The Potosi Cassville head coach getting ready for the matchup with Blackhawk Warren tonight. Our Russell Office's injury report, team health. Obviously, team's a lot healthier since the last time I got to CPC against Iowa Grant. Talk about the injury front for Potosi Cassville heading into the matchup tonight.
1: Yeah, we've got quite a few people coming back, you know, which is a good thing at this time of the year. Not everybody, unfortunately, but a lot of people. Some of them will take on some familiar roles, and some of them will still be in kind of a, you know, ramp up mode where they're not quite 100%, but they want to give this a shot, and see where they're at. So, we still, you know, we're still banged up, but it's week eight in a football season. I don't know if there's any level of anywhere, that's not banged up by week eight. So it's just a thing.
0: All right, and then the Rosemeyer Wealth Management keys to the game, taking on Blackhawk Warren. They have some injuries to work through tonight as well, and obviously this game always has meaning in the Six Rivers. Outside of the normal stuff, the turnovers, the line of scrimmage, and penalties, things like that, anything in particular about the Warriors that stand out to you about this particular matchup?
1: You know, it's just Blackhawk Warren football, and it's been that way for about, I don't know, for as long as I can remember, you know. our matchup is what it is. We're going to give it our very, very best. I understand that we're probably four touchdown underdogs, according to some folks out there. And, you know, I don't know. We are, we need to play tonight. So we're ready. I feel like some people thinking that the week nine game, that's the one everybody wants to look forward to, week nine, right? Mm-hmm. And they're kind of, I don't know. This is a pretty big one right here. So we have something to say about week nine, and we'd like to see what happens tonight, and I think our guys are ready for it.
0: All right, should be a heck of a matchup. Looking forward to it. Thanks so much for your time, Coach Hesselbaugh. Good luck tonight.
1: Yeah, thank you.
0: All right, that's Mark Siegert, head coach of Potosi Cassville. We'll have more on the Raleigh Chiefs pregame show after this on X1071 and the Queen Bee Radio Sports YouTube channel.
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0: Sports YouTube channel. Blackhawk Warren and Potosi Cassville going to go at it tonight in Six Rivers football on what is a gorgeous fall evening for week number 8 of the high school football season. 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The game time temperature. Temperature will fall just under 60 by the end of the game tonight. The lights are on. The sun has set. It's a perfect night for high school football here in Potosi, Wally.
1: It's just gorgeous out. It really is. Yeah, it's a little crisp, but that's called football weather.
0: Yeah, exactly. It's supposed to be that way.
1: That's right.
0: This time in October. And, you know, looking at the field too, Wally, you know, we know Potosi, they pride themselves in having a very well-manicured field. No different here tonight for a homecoming game tonight, the cancer awareness game. There's an auction. It's a very festive crowd here in Potosi tonight.
1: It's one of the things they enjoy seeing when the kids came out from Potosi Cassville for warm-up, and I saw all of the pink.
0: Yep.
1: I mean, it's nice to see they're out there supporting a cause. You know, sometimes kids just aren't involved doing these kinds of things like they should be.
0: Yeah, this is a great environment. Both teams wearing some pink accents on their uniforms tonight. Let's quickly talk about the colors of the game. 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
1: How come you got the nice recliner?
0: You know, it pays to have some pull around here.
1: I mean, I end up on a little stool here. You know?
0: Yeah, you got the booster seat.
1: Well, there is that, you know.
0: All right. Did the coin toss happen?
1: Yes, it did happen,
0: right.
1: And I did see it.
0: All right. People's State Bank coin toss. Tell us about it.
1: Potosi Cassville won the toss, deferred.
0: All right.
1: So as a result, Blackhawk Warren will receive, and they will receive to our right. So they will be going to the north.
0: All right, so right to left as we see it on the Queen Bee Radio Sports YouTube channel. 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For the Blackhawk Warren Warriors, 5-2 on the season, 4-1 in the Six Rivers. Their starting lineup tonight goes like this. At quarterback, number 11, Trent Bidlingmeyer. The running backs, number 37, Dax Paquin, and number 9, Bo Janecki. The wide receivers, number 6, Joe Ketchpah, and number 12, Brody Argall. And the tight end, wearing either number 73 or 42, Brian De La Cruz. The offensive line, number 66, Aiden Mosley, number 70, Cole Dunlavy, number 59, Jonathan Heller, number 51, Javon Steets, and number 74, Logan Miller. For the Potosi Cassville defense, along the defensive line in the 3-5-3 setup, number 58, Hayden Radloff, number 63, Dayton Schoaf, and number 67, Eli Post. The linebackers, number 1, Declan Fishnick, number 11, Hunter White, number 28, Ainsley Tasker, number 34, Sam Infield, and number 59, Bradley Ritalik. The defensive backs, number 2, Drew Richardson, number 6, Aaron Edge, and number 19, Kaya Kirkenbush. And when Potosi Cassville is on offense, their quarterback is number 6, Aaron Edge. The running backs in the backfield, number 11, Hunter White, number 27, Isaac Adams, and number 28, Ainsley Tasker. The wide receivers, number 2, Drew Richardson, tight end number 0, Ben Infield. The offensive line, number 54, Ryder Stramaglia, say that 5 times fast, 57, Evan Brewer, number 58, Hayden Radloff, number 63, Dayton Schoaf, and number 67, Eli Post. For the Blackhawk Warren defense along the line, number 66, Aiden Mosley, number 77, Brandon McCoy, number 59, Jonathan Heller, and number 70, Cole Dunlavy. The linebackers, number 37, Dax Paquin, number 13, Alex Hyman, and number 73, Brian De La Cruz. The defensive backs, number 5, Caden Stoffaker. Number 6, Joe Ketchpah. Number 12, Brody Argall. And number 11, Trent Midlingmeyer. Those are the Fuller's Booker Center starting lineup. 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We'll take a break, and we will come back with tonight's national anthem and Zippy's Brass Rail kickoff between Potosi Cassville and Blackhawk Warren. This has been the Raleigh Cheese pregame show presented by Raleigh Cheese at the intersection of Highways 11 and 23 in the heart of Lafayette County. You want it one more time?
1: And don't forget the cheese.
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0: 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We're at Potosi High School getting ready for Potosi Cassville and Blackhawk Warren in a Six Rivers rivalry matchup. Both teams 5-2 overall, 4-1 in conference play. The winner keeps their conference title hopes alive. Blackhawk Warren's game next week, they will host River Ridge in what is likely to be a big game, especially for River Ridge. We anticipate them to handle a Blackhawk Warren, but Potosi Cassville with something to say about that is Potosi Cassville has a head-to-head win against the River Ridge Timberwolves this season as well.
1: And we can't forget one other thing. There's a four-way tie for first place
0: right,
1: in the
0: right
1: conference.
0: Right now, yeah.
1: So we can't leave out Iowa Grant on this. And so, I mean, that's going to be interesting to finish out the year.
0: No doubt about it. 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Also by Pages and Parcels in Potosi. And the color guard is making its way out to the field, so we will step aside for tonight's national anthem from Potosi High School.
5: ...1876 in the American Legion 473. At this time, we would welcome the Potosi Choirs under the direction of Mr. Ray as they perform our national anthem. We invite all Potosi Choir alumni in attendance tonight to join them on the field.
0: The national anthem tonight will be performed by the Potosi Choir and choir alumni.

0: Tonight's national anthem performed by the Potosi Choir and alumni. What a great performance.
1: Hey, Wally. Hey, I'm proud of the guys out there. The five guys there kept it up over 22 girls that are singing a lot louder. I mean, so we could still hear them. That's good job, guys.
0: Yeah, the great national anthem and the color guard coming off the field as we close in on the kickoff between Potosi Castle and Blackhawk Warren on X107.1 WPVL FM Platteville and on the Queen Bee Radio Sports YouTube channel.
1: And I also salute the fact that we do have Legion members and VFW members providing a color guard for this, you know, and again, I say that as a member of both organizations, and I don't get a chance to do it because I'm here.
0: Again, the Warriors will receive. Potosi Castle won the toss, and they deferred to the second half. So the Warriors will receive. They will work from right to left as we see it from the best seat in the house in the Ears Furniture broadcast booth and as you see it on the Queen Bee Radio Sports YouTube channel. 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